0: using their words very carefully. They say this mission is a proportional response to unjustified Iranian aggression. The two members of the crew were rescued by an unmanned drone boat.
1: Elsewhere this morning, and Boots could be taken over by an Australian firm. Sigma Healthcare says it's held early talks about buying the pharmacy chain, but it stresses no deal has been agreed. And England will have to go through the playoffs if they're to qualify for the Women's World Cup. They beat Ukraine 3-0 in their final group game, but Spain thrashed Iceland. Scotland, Wales and Northern Ireland will also be in the playoffs. That's the latest. I'm Barry.
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0: Mr. B here, inviting you to join me on Mondays between 7 and 9 for 2 hours of alternative 80s. Generally speaking, 80s that you hardly ever hear on the wireless, if at all, and we'll throw the old familiar one in every now and again, just to keep the old span of attention going. 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We'll have a featured artist or a featured album, and also we shall be entering the 12-inch zone. All I want to do is see you. That's Alternative 80s, it's every Monday between 7 and 9, only here on Erewash Sound.
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4: From the Scanu Centre at 2, politicians and the police are calling for calm after violence across Northern Ireland. There's been trouble following anti-immigration demonstrations organised in response to a vicious stabbing caught on camera and shared online in Belfast on Monday night. A 30-year-old Sudanese national has been charged with attempted murder and making threats to kill. Houses, cars and a bus have been set on fire during the disturbances. Alison Morris is crime correspondent at the Belfast Telegraph and says the trouble changed from initially blocking roads.
5: One man telling us, unconfirmed, it has to be said, that in one community, local people are stopping cars and checking nationalities of people. What happens next is unclear, but that's certainly some of the reports.
4: That was our reporter, Conor Gillies, who's been in Belfast through the night as well. Let's get back to Alison Morris. She's crime correspondent at the Belfast Telegraph, and she was describing how the trouble changed from initially blocking the roads
6: to attacking properties, homes where people are pointing out where foreign nationals live. The man who was attacked is recovering. He has very serious life-changing, life-altering injuries. And ironically, it will be foreign nationals who will be at his bedside looking after him.
4: Well, smoke has been seen rising above the city through the night, and a police car was also burnt out in Portadown last night. Elsewhere, Donald Trump has described retaliatory strikes on Iran as very

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0: Chris Abbey here, just wandering in to interrupt proceedings on This Ear Wireless to tell you about the Retro Show on Sundays. It takes place between 3 and 5. Each hour starts with a little reminisce about a particular year, then we shall have Play One Gets One Free, with terms and conditions, because it's the wireless and makes it sound ever so good, you know. 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And we'll even play a tune that might make you want to throw your listening equipment against the wall. 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
3: From the Sky News Centre at 3, First Minister Michelle O'Neill has condemned what she calls the outright thuggery of violence across Northern Ireland. Homes, cars and a bus were set on fire following a stabbing in North Belfast on Monday night. A man in his 40s has been treated for serious injuries and a 30-year-old Sudanese man who had indefinite leave to remain is due in court charged with attempted murder. Anti-immigration protests were organised last night and trouble followed on. Hilary Benns, the Northern Ireland Secretary.
4: Well, this was an horrific and brutal attack. Everybody has the right to protest peacefully. That's a fundamental part of our tradition as a country. But nobody has a right to engage in disorder and violence.
3: Let's get more reaction from the Deputy First Minister, Emma Little-Bengali.
5: Any kind of disorder only serves to wreck our own communities. It doesn't serve any purpose. But I think importantly, people must know that their legitimate concerns and issues are being listened to.
3: We also heard a police car was set on fire in Portadown last night. Elsewhere, Iran's foreign minister has responded to US strikes, saying America has opted to test Iran's determination. Donald Trump described the latest attacks as very strong and in response to the downing of a US helicopter. England cricket captain Ben Stokes is considering his future after breaching ECB protocols. He and Gus Atkinson could be dropped for the second test with New Zealand after a nightclub incident following the opener at Lords. And there's strong opinion among fans in Durham, where Stokes plays his county cricket.
6: He's England's captain, he has to set an example, and clearly hasn't. How will you discipline other people in the future?
7: It's important to have like good role models for kids as well, and if you're not presenting yourself well, kids are going to look up to you in a bad way.
8: He's an adult, he's a dad. He's a leader of a cricket nation. He's got to learn.
3: And the Met Office says temperatures in southern England could hit 30 degrees Celsius again this weekend. It comes just 2 weeks after a record-breaking heatwave. That's the latest. I'm Barry.
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2: From the Sky News Centre at 4, police are urging calm after sporadic disorder across Northern Ireland. Vehicles were set on fire and flames even started in some homes, with unrest spreading after a stabbing in North Belfast on Monday night. Our reporter Dan Whitehead is in Belfast.
3: The PS and I have specific tactics that, you know, that are used not elsewhere in the UK, so they're well versed at dealing with this. I think one of the struggles which is the fact that the violence is spread out in pockets across the city. That, of course, stretches resources and makes it even more difficult.
2: Well, a man in his 40s has been treated for serious injuries after Monday night's attack. A Sudanese national who's 30 and who had leave to remain is due in court charged with attempted murder. A week after calling for rage over teenage student Henry Novak's murder, Nigel Farage was yesterday asked about the Belfast incident.
4: Government always appeal for calm. Let's be calm. Don't cause a fuss. Don't frighten the horses. Unless, of course, it's George Floyd somewhere in the Midwest of America, and then we're then it's fine to be angry.
2: Elsewhere this morning, Iran's foreign minister has responded to US strikes carried out last night, saying the Americans have opted to test Iranian determination. Donald Trump's described the latest hits as very strong. The US retaliated after accusing Tehran of shooting down an American military helicopter. Military analyst Sean Bell says the two safe and uninjured pilots are pretty lucky.
5: If Iran had actually got hold of these crew, that could have been a propaganda coup for the Iranians. There's no doubt America would have wanted to do some covert operations, some deception operations. It's all a bit James Bond, really.
2: Elsewhere this morning, Boots could be taken over by an Australian firm. Sigma Healthcare says it's held early talks about buying the pharmacy chain. And in sport, England will have to go through the playoffs if they're to qualify for the Women's World Cup. They beat Ukraine 3-0 in their final group game, but Spain thrashed Iceland. Scotland, Wales and Northern Ireland will also be in the playoffs. That's the latest. I'm Barry.
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3: From the Sky News Centre at 5. Politicians and the police are calling for calm after violence across Northern Ireland. There's been trouble following anti-immigration demonstrations organised in response to a vicious stabbing in Belfast on Monday night. It was caught on video and shared online. A 30-year-old Sudanese man has been charged with attempted murder and making threats to kill. Houses, cars and a bus have been set on fire during the disturbances. Alison Morris is crime correspondent at the Belfast Telegraph and says the trouble changed from initially blocking the roads
4: to attacking properties. Homes where people are pointing out where foreign nationals live. The man who was attacked is recovering. He has very serious life-changing, life-altering injuries. And ironically, it will be foreign nationals who will be at his bedside looking after him.
3: Smoke could be seen rising above the city last night. Former First Minister Arlene Foster has given us her reaction.
5: This is not only wrong, but it's entirely counterproductive. I mean, if these people are genuinely concerned about immigration issues, this takes the whole spotlight away from that issue and onto the violence in their own communities.
3: A police car was also burned out in Portadown last night. Elsewhere, Donald Trump has described retaliatory strikes on Iran as very strong and powerful. They were launched in response to the downing of a US helicopter. England cricket captain Ben Stokes is considering his future after breaching ECB protocols. He and Gus Atkinson could be dropped for the second test with New Zealand after a nightclub incident following the opener at Lords. There's strong opinion among fans in Durham where Stokes plays his county cricket.
6: He's England's captain, he has to set an example, and clearly he hasn't. How will you discipline other people in the future?
7: It's important to have like good role models for kids as well, and if you're not presenting yourself well, kids are going to look up to you in a bad way.
8: He's an adult, he's a dad, he's a leader of a cricket nation. He's got to learn.
3: And we're being told that phrases like over the hill and stuck in their ways can entrench ageism. Research suggests people in their late 40s and early 50s are most likely to be on the receiving end. That's the latest. I'm Barry.
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5: From the Sky News Centre at 6, First Minister Michelle O'Neill has accused masked men of burning families out of their homes during trouble across Northern Ireland. She says it's disgusting cowardice. Violence followed anti-immigration protests, which were sparked by a vicious stabbing in North Belfast on Monday night. A 30-year-old Sudanese refugee is due in court charged with attempted murder. His Deputy First Minister, Emma Little-Pengelly.
6: Any kind of disorder only serves to wreck our own communities. It doesn't serve any purpose. But I think importantly, people must know that their legitimate concerns and issues are being listened to.
5: A week after calling for rage over teenage student Henry Novak's murder, Nigel Farage was yesterday asked about Belfast.
7: Government always appeal for calm. Let's be calm. Don't cause a fuss. Don't frighten the horses. Unless, of course, it's George Floyd somewhere in the Midwest of America. And then we're, then it's fine to be angry.
5: The US has launched a fresh wave of strikes against Iran. Donald Trump says his forces hit back strongly after an American helicopter was shot down over the Strait of Hormuz. The two pilots are safe and uninjured. Military analyst Sean Bell says they've had a lucky escape.
8: If Iran had actually got hold of these crew, that could have been a propaganda coup for the Iranians. There's no doubt America would have wanted to do some covert operations, some deception operations. It's all a bit James Bond, really.
5: Boots could be taken over by an Australian firm. Sigma Healthcare says it's held talks about buying the pharmacy chain. A charity's warning the difference in price between the most and least healthy foods is the widest it's been in more than a decade. The Food Foundation says some families have to spend 85% of their income to afford the government's recommended diet. And temperatures in the UK could hit 30 degrees again this weekend. The Met Office says we'll see rising temperatures 2 weeks after a record-breaking heatwave. That's the latest. I'm Kat Suave.
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0: 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We'll have a featured artist or a featured album, and also we shall be entering the 12-inch zone. All I want to do is see you. 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
4: From the Sky News Centre at 7, First Minister Michelle O'Neill's condemned what she calls the outright thuggery of violence across Northern Ireland. Homes, cars and a bus were set on fire following a stabbing in North Belfast on Monday night. Helen Williamson was told to get out of her home after a fire in a neighbouring building.
5: I just heard the bangs and folk running up and down the stairs. Well, and my bag of nerves. Because I've been here 28 years and this is the first time I'd ever seen anything like this. It's supposed to be a protest.
4: A 30-year-old Sudanese man is due in court charged with attempted murder. Anti-immigration protests were organised last night and trouble followed. Hilary Benz, the Northern Ireland secretary.
6: Well, this was an horrific and brutal attack. Everybody has the right to protest peacefully. That's a fundamental part of our tradition as a country. But nobody has a right to engage in disorder and violence.
4: Elsewhere, Donald Trump says the US has launched what he calls very strong attacks against Iran. The American president says they're in response to a helicopter being shot down near the Strait of Hormuz. More than 1,000 phones and other devices have been lost or stolen from the Ministry of Defence since 2024. None have been found. The cost of a healthy diet compared to eating junk food has widened to its highest level in more than a decade. The poorest families need to spend 85% of their disposable income to give the children their government's recommended diet. The Food Foundation's head of policy is Dr. Hannah Brinston.
7: In households that are food insecure, many are having to cut back on things like fruit and vegetables. So we're seeing this kind of dietary impact, we're seeing an affordability impact, and we are seeing that health impact.
4: And England's women will have to go through the playoffs if they want to reach the World Cup. The Lionesses beat Ukraine 3-0 last night, but they were beaten to automatic qualification by Spain. That's the latest. I'm Kat Suave.
8: And Erewash Sound, I'm Ian Perry. The future of three Erewash charity shop branches is under threat after an announcement was made to close 150 of 640 stores nationwide. The British Heart Foundation has recently faced challenges due to increasing running costs and a change in customer habits. It's reported closure plans will be phased in over the next two financial years, with those affected deemed no longer financially viable. The exact locations of stores to be closed will be announced after a staff consultation. There are two BHF stores in Long Eaton and one in Ilkeston. A new programme to improve how young people and families are supported is being introduced in Derbyshire. The Families First Partnership, led by the County Council, will help provide support sooner, making it easier to understand what is available and where to go, bringing services together to avoid the need for stories to be repeated. The partnership brings together schools, health visitors, GPs, children's services, police and voluntary groups. A family help pilot will run in Erewash, plus Cotmany has been identified as one of the first main hub bases. There is more on this story on our website. And Derbyshire PCC Nicole Andiwenny Roberts has paid tribute to her dedicated volunteers and hours of service contributed to help keep the public safe. As part of Volunteers Week, the Police and Crime Commissioner said unpaid volunteers remain integral to her vision for a safer, stronger and more inclusive county, and praised their achievements in building trust and confidence in policing services. A special celebration event was held to personally thank the 20 who currently support the work of the PCC with regular hours of service over the past 12 months. There's more news online at erewashsound.com.
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8: After a night of light rain showers and a moderate breeze, then drier but still cloudy conditions, remaining unsettled with thundery showers, bright spells and a gentle breeze. After an overnight low of 8 Celsius, a daytime high of 15 Celsius and the pollen will be moderate.
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1: It's 4 minutes past seven. A very good morning to you and welcome along. It is a Wednesday. It's the 10th of June and it's me, Paul Stacey, with the Erewash Sound Breakfast Show. Hope you're doing fine and well this morning. Cloudy, grey start to the day today, but it's dry for the moment. It's 10 degrees Celsius here at Erewash Sound HQ in Cotmanay. Lots to come on today's show. After eight today, I'm going to be joined by my guest, the Mayor of Erewash, Councillor Greg Maskalic, will be with me. We'll be talking about the start of his mayoral year after eight today. Also, travel-wise, problems in Ilkeston this morning due to a fire on Hena Road closing the bottom of

Bruno Mars and I Just Might, getting us underway for a Wednesday morning. It's the 10th of June and it's me, Paul Stacey, with the Erewash Sound Breakfast Show. Hope you're doing fine and well this morning. Cloudy start once again today. It is dry for the moment, though. 10 degrees Celsius here at Erewash Sound HQ in Cotmanay. I'm going to start, though, with some travel news. I did mention just as we started the hour that there are problems in Ilkeston this morning due to a closure on Heena Road. So just to bring you an update on that, Derbyshire Police have been sharing on Facebook this morning that Heena Road in Ilkeston, that is currently closed. It's closed between Charlotte Street and the Tesco Island at Shallons Way. It's closed in both directions due to a fire at an old factory. Now, firefighters from Derbyshire Fire and Rescue Service, they are currently at the scene at the moment, but it does mean that the road is closed. Traffic is using Cotmanay Road. You can see that at the moment, already looking much busier than usual, so definitely make some plans ahead if you do need to head around Ilkeston this morning. There is going to be disruption whilst that road closure remains in place. Derbyshire Fire and Rescue Service attending that fire on Heena Road, meaning it is currently closed between Charlotte Street and the Tesco Island at Shallon's Way. We'll get you up to date in the travel news in a moment. But I hope you're well, though, for your Wednesday. Hope you had a great Tuesday, whatever it was you were getting up to. I mean, for me then, yesterday, busy day with a day job yesterday, it is fair to say. Did manage to get out for a run, got out for on my dinner break yesterday, got some fresh air and exercise. But otherwise, though, nice relaxing evening at home. And here I am back with you once again for your Wednesday morning. And of course, if you want to drop me a line today, let me know what you've been up to, what you've got planned. 88440 is my text number. Start your message with the word Erewash, or of course you can find me at Erewash Sound on the social.

Rules. So what have we got on today's show? Well, after eight, I'm going to be joined by my guest in the studio, the new mayor of Erewash, Councillor Greg Maskalic, will be with me. We'll be talking about his plans ahead for his mayoral year. Councillor Greg Maskalic, the new mayor of Erewash, with me after eight today on the show. Also, as well, we've got our retro chart. That's back to 1972 after nine. I've got my record of the week, new from Taylor Swift. And, of course, all the latest news, sport and travel updates to get you on your way this morning. So as I've just been saying then, Heena Road in Ilkeston currently closed at the bottom due to a fire. I'll get you fully up to date in the travel news in just a moment. First though, this is Take That and Back for Good on the Erewash Sound Breakfast Show.

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0: It's 7:15, time for our first check of the travel news this morning. And Heena Road in Ilkeston, that is currently closed between Charlotte Street and the Tesco Island at Chalons Way. That is due to a fire at an old factory. Firefighters are currently on the scene, which is why the road is closed in both directions. So that's Heena Road in Ilkeston, closed both ways between Chalons Way and Charlotte Street. Now, traffic is using Charlotte Street and Cotmanay Road as a diversion, and they are both currently queuing, so do expect some long delays diverting around that Charlotte Street, Cotmanay Road, both very busy indeed, certainly for this time in the morning anyway, so do expect delays there. We'll keep you posted on any updates we receive from Derbyshire Police and also Derbyshire Fire and Rescue Service. Elsewhere, Bostock's Lane in Long Eaton is queuing traffic up towards the M1 and A52 Island. On the rails, trains departing on time out of Long Eaton and Ilkeston stations in the next hour. That is what I have for the moment. If you can update me any issues I'm not reporting, 88 440 is my text number. Start your message with the word Erewash, or you can pick up the phone 0115 930 3450, as long as it is safe and legal to do so. More travel needs to come in around about half an hour's time. Now though, this is Boston.

0: Boston and More Than a Feeling. Love music, love Erewash. It is a Wednesday morning. It's me, Paul, for the Erewash Sound Breakfast Show. Still to come then on today's show, after eight, I'm going to be joined by the new mayor of Erewash, Councillor Greg Maskalig. We'll be talking about the start of his mayoral year and plans for the year coming. That's on the way after eight today. Also, as well, before 7:30, we'll take a look at what's making the front pages of this morning's newspapers, right after we get some music from Aztec Camera on the way for you next.
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5: With Paul Stacey.

Aztec Camera and Somewhere in My Heart on the Erewash Sound Breakfast Show. Right then, I've got music from the Sugar Babes to play for you in just a moment. First though, 26 minutes past 7 and a look at what's making the front pages of this morning's newspapers. And the disorder in Belfast leads for most of the front pages this morning. The Eye has a plea for calm from police as vehicles were set alight across the city. That is also the top story for The Guardian, which describes last night's scenes as an eruption of violence. The Daily Mail looks at how the suspect in a knife attack which sparked the unrest arrived in the UK. There's a similar story for the Daily Telegraph this morning. The Daily Express praises the man who stepped in to help the victim during Monday's stabbing. The Times says the suspect behind the attack has been charged, and Monday's knife attack was barbarism on a UK street, according to The Sun. Elsewhere, the Daily Mirror leads on the reaction to a top referee being denied entry into the US, meaning he won't officiate at the World Cup. The Metro's lead is about a man who grabbed a woman's hair and asked to kiss her while they were on a train. He's the first person to be sentenced under new sex-based harassment laws. The Financial Times reports that the owner of Boots is in talks over a multi-billion dollar sale with different bidders. And Shirty Tricks is the Daily Star's headline. It has a story about fake football shirts. That is how things are looking on the front pages of this morning's papers. As ever, if you've got any thoughts, any comments this morning, you can drop me an email via the website over at erewashsound.com. On the way after 7:30, I'll recap the morning's main national news headlines and your sports stories too. First though, this is the Sugar Babes.

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1: That is the Sugar Babes and About You Now on Erewash Sound. So just a quick reminder of the travel news that Heena Road in Ilkeston, that is currently closed between Charlotte Street and the Tesco Island at Chalons Way. That is due to a fire at an old factory. And traffic is using Charlotte Street and Cotmanay Road. They are both currently queuing, so do expect delays with traffic on diversion. Heena Road in Ilkeston closed both ways. That's because Derbyshire Fire and Rescue Service, they are currently dealing with a fire at a disused building on Heena Road. They've got six engines in attendance. There's also an aerial ladder platform, an incident command unit at the scene, and Ilkeston, Ascot Drive and Long Eaton from Derbyshire and Eastwood, Stockhill and Stapleford stations from Nottinghamshire all in attendance at the scene. So do expect delays around Ilkeston this morning. Bus services as well will be disrupted and having to take diversions. We'll get you fully up to date in the travel news in the next 15 minutes. Music on the way as well from the Spice Girls very shortly.
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1: The latest news headlines at 7:32. People have been forced from their homes in Belfast after houses and cars were set on fire in a night of sweeping violent disorder. Politicians have called for calm after protests following a stabbing in the north of the city descended into rioting. A Sudanese man is due in court later, charged with attempted murder in connection with that attack. America has carried out a series of airstrikes on Iran after a US Apache helicopter was shot down near the Strait of Hormuz. On Monday, President Donald Trump claimed a peace deal for the region was very close. Over 1,000 phones and tech devices have been lost or stolen from the Ministry of Defence since 2024. Figures obtained by Sky News show that 545 laptops and tablets are missing, as well as 744 mobiles. And repeating jokes about someone being over the hill could be making ageism worse. That warning's from the Centre for Ageing Better, which says stereotypes set in when someone is in their late 40s.
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4: England, Scotland, Wales, Northern Ireland and the Republic of Ireland will all have to go through the playoffs to reach next year's Women's World Cup. England beat Ukraine 3-0 last night, but they were beaten to automatic qualification by Spain. Manager Serena Wiegmann isn't worried by the jeopardy of the playoffs.
5: We have a team that is very good, I think, and we know what we have to do. So I think I'm very positive that we're going to qualify anyway.
4: England manager Thomas Tuchel has a fully fit squad to choose from for their final World Cup warm-up match tonight. They play Costa Rica in Orlando. Benfica say they've reached an agreement for Marco Silva to be their next manager, with the club confirming Jose Mourinho is heading to Real Madrid. Silva, who's left Premier League side Fulham, has signed a two-year contract in Lisbon. Benfica say Real have paid just under £13 million to take Mourinho from them. Former England cricketer Mark Ramprakash says an example should be made of Ben Stokes, but hopes he's not punished too heavily. The Test captain is considering his future after breaching ECB protocols. Stokes and Gus Atkinson are being investigated following an incident at a nightclub in the early hours of Monday morning. Ramprakash says Stokes is an important figure in English cricket.
6: I could wax lyrical about Ben Stokes for a very long time. He's a great guy. He's obviously been through many ups and downs in his life, but he is a very well-respected leader of the team. The players love him. They respond to him. He's inspirational.
4: England play their final warm-up game ahead of the Women's T20 World Cup tonight when they take on India in Cardiff. And Serena Williams joked she had nothing better to do after making a winning return to tennis after 4 years away from the sport. She progressed to the quarterfinals of the women's doubles at Queen's after securing victory alongside Canadian Victoria Mboko.
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0: It's the Spice Girls, and Say You'll Be There on the Errolwash Sound Breakfast Show. We'd just like to say a very good morning to the team at Rootin Chaplin on Tamworth Road in Long Eaton. Now, Rootin Chaplin, they're a member of the Errolwash Sound 100 Club Business Directory. 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It is a Wednesday morning. It's me, Paul, with you. Still to come then. We'll get you up to date with the travel news very shortly. Main travel issues this morning are down to Heena Road in Ilkeston, remaining closed between Charlotte Street and the Tesco Island at Shallons Way. That is due to an ongoing fire with Derbyshire Fire and Rescue Service. Multiple appliances at the scene at the moment. So it is causing long queues heading down Heena Road towards Charlotte Street. Charlotte Street and Cotmanay Road remain very busy. We'll get you fully up to date in the travel news, and music from Harry Styles on the way for you next.
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0: Harry Styles and American Girls on the Erewash Sound Breakfast Show. I've got some Paul Simon to play for you in just a moment.
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0: It's 7:46, an update to the travel news. Heena Road in Ilkeston is currently closed from Charlotte Street to the Tesco Island at Chalons Way. It's closed in both directions due to a fire at an old factory, with firefighters from Derbyshire Fire and Rescue Service currently on the scene. Because of that closure, Heena Road is looking very slow on the approach. From Church Street down to Charlotte Street, looking very heavy on Heena Road. And traffic using Charlotte Street and Cotmanay Road as a diversion, but they are currently facing long queues this morning, so do expect delays diverting around that. Charlotte Street, Cotmanay Road very heavy, that's due to the closure at the bottom of Heena Road between Charlotte Street and Chalons Way. Elsewhere this morning, Bostock's Lane in Long Eaton, there is queuing traffic heading up towards the M1 and A52 Island. Traffic is heavy along Petersham Road back towards the Wilsthorpe Island. On the A50, traffic slow moving from Junction 1 for Sawley, heading out to the M1 at 24A. Otherwise though, the rest of our main routes are looking alright at the moment. And on the rails, trains departing on time out of Long Eaton and Ilkeston stations in the next hour. That is what I have for the moment. If you can update me any issues I'm not reporting, 88 440 is my text number. Start your message with the word Erewash, or you can pick up the phone 0115 930 3450, as long as it is safe and legal to do so. More travel news to come in around about half an hour's time. We'll take a look what's happening on your doorstep in and around the local area after music now from Paul Simon. This is You Can Call Me Al on Erewash Sound.

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Music on the way from Donna Summer in just a moment. Thursday, 7:53, and a look at what's happening on your doorstep in and around the local area. And I love seeing what you're up to on the socials and over on Twitter. Dovedale Primary School in Long Eaton. They've been sharing that they had a visit from the book bus yesterday, so the children had an opportunity to look at books, potentially with some to purchase during the day yesterday. Always an exciting time, isn't it, browsing through books. Dovedale Primary School then having that visit over in the school grounds yesterday. That being shared over on Twitter. Looking ahead to some of the upcoming events on Saturday the 20th of June, which is just a week on Saturday. It's really close now. Is Long Eaton Carnival, one of the town's biggest community celebrations of the year. And the theme then for the parade this year is Through the Decades. The day begins with that carnival parade leaving West Park at 11 a.m. Procession making its way through the town centre with colour, music and entertainment before returning to West Park around 1 p.m. for the official opening. So there is a chance then to go and watch along the route, or you can go and join the crowds in West Park in the afternoon. There's something for everyone with lots of live entertainment, arena attractions, community groups and lots more besides. And Erewash Sound will be there hosting the Erewash Sound Arena of Entertainment. I'll also be there introducing the opening ceremony in the Carnival Association Arena as the parade returns to West Park. So that is Long Eaton Carnival, a week on Saturday the 20th of June. Do make sure you come along to that then. Entertainment for all throughout the afternoon, and of course see the parade before you come along heading round the town centre between 11 and 1. Taking place this week, there is a chance to see the coaches swapping their football boots for cricket bats as West Hallam Juniors Football Club, they're hosting a special fundraising T20 cricket match. It's over at Nutbrook Cricket Club this Friday, and the event will see coaches from across the club's teams go head-to-head in a friendly contest with Blue Thunder taking on Yellow Storm. The fundraisers already received fantastic support from local businesses, raising around £2,500 in sponsorship. And the Deputy Mayor of Erewash will be on hand to officially open the event and conduct the captain's toss. So families, friends and supporters, they're all invited along. It is a 6 p.m. start. There's a bar and food available and donations are welcomed on the gate. So all in aid of West Hallam Juniors Football Club. A chance to go along then and see that lovely, friendly T20 cricket match taking place then. Blue Thunder taking on Yellow Storm at Nutbrook Cricket Club. That is this coming Friday. Gates open from 6 p.m. Right then, lots more of what's happening around the area on the What's On pages of our website over at erewashsound.com. Heading up to the news at 8 now, this is Donna Summer and Hot Stuff.

0: It's Donna Summer on the Erewash Sound Breakfast Show. It's a Wednesday morning with me, Paul. Right then, a reminder and a travel news. Hena Road in Ilkeston, that is currently closed between Charlotte Street and the Tesco Island at Shallons Way. That is due to a fire at an old factory. Derbyshire Fire and Rescue Service are in attendance. But because of that, Hena Road very slow on the approach, heading down towards Ilkeston, and traffic using Charlotte Street and Cotmanay Road as diversions, which are both currently facing long queues. We'll get you fully up to date in the travel news in the next 15 minutes. Still to come then this morning, we've got my record of the week, the new one from Taylor Swift. First though, news and sport headlines. The time is 8 o'clock.
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4: From the Sky News Centre at 8, Northern Ireland's First Minister's accused thugs of burning families out of their homes during a night of violence. Buildings, cars and buses were set on fire and police attacked in Belfast. Our correspondent Conor Gillies says the scene resembles a war zone.
5: The charred remains of people's properties and then the cars that were set on fire. And let me tell you, last night we were standing right here and it was incredibly intense. Masked individuals are armed with their weapons.
4: There was also disorder in other parts of the country. The trouble was sparked by a stabbing in Belfast on Monday night. A Sudanese refugee is due in court later, accused of attempted murder. Anna Turley, the chair of the Labour Party, is calling for calm.
6: We know the situation that happened the night before last was absolutely horrendous, and there's no place for that on the streets of the United Kingdom. But we have to let the police and the justice system take its course now, and nobody should be stoking this up or bringing violence to the streets anywhere in the United Kingdom.
4: In other news, America has carried out a series of airstrikes on Iran after a US Apache helicopter was shot down near the Strait of Hormuz. On Monday, President Donald Trump claimed a peace deal for the region was very close. Over 1,000 phones and tech devices have been lost or stolen from the Ministry of Defence since 2024. Figures obtained by Sky News show 545 laptops and tablets are missing, as well as 744 mobiles. In sport, England will have to qualify for the Women's World Cup through the playoffs, despite a 3-0 win against Ukraine last night. Serena Wiegmann's side finished second in their group after Spain thrashed Iceland 6-1. And repeating jokes about someone being over the hill could be making ageism worse. That's the warning from the Centre for Ageing Better, which says stereotypes set in from when someone's in their late 40s. That's the latest. I'm Kat Swan.
7: And Miller Wash Out, I'm Ian Perry. The future of three Erewash charity shop branches is under threat after an announcement was made to close 150 of 640 stores nationwide. The British Heart Foundation has recently faced challenges due to increasing running costs and a change in customer habits. It's reported closure plans will be phased in over the next two financial years, with those affected deemed no longer financially viable. The exact locations of stores to be closed will be announced after a staff consultation. There are two BHF stores in Long Eaton and one in Ilkeston. A new programme to improve how young people and families are supported is being introduced in Derbyshire. The Families First Partnership, led by the County Council, will help provide support sooner, making it easier to understand what is available and where to go, bringing services together to avoid the need for stories to be repeated. The partnership brings together schools, health visitors, GPs, children's services, police and voluntary groups. A family help pilot will run in Erewash, plus Cotmanay has been identified as one of the first main hubs bases. There is more on this story on our website. And Derbyshire PCC Nicole Andiwani Roberts has paid tribute to her dedicated volunteers and hours of service contributed to help keep the public safe. As part of Volunteers Week, the Police and Crime Commissioner said unpaid volunteers remain integral to her vision for a safer, stronger and more inclusive county, and praised their achievements in building trust and confidence in policing services. A special celebration event was held to personally thank the 20 who currently support the work of the PCC with regular hours of service over the past 12 months. There's more news online at erewashsound.com.
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7: After a night of light rain showers and a moderate breeze, then drier but still cloudy conditions, remaining unsettled with thundery showers, bright spells and a gentle breeze. After an overnight low of 8 Celsius, a daytime high of 15 Celsius and the pollen will be moderate.
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0: It's 4 minutes past eight. A very good morning to you and welcome along. It is a Wednesday. It's the 10th of June and it's me, Paul Stacey, with the Erewash Sound Breakfast Show. Hope you're doing fine and well this morning. Cloudy start to the day today. There is some sunshine starting to break through. It's 10 degrees Celsius right now over in Otbrook. Lots to come on today's show. We'll get you fully up to date in the travel news in a moment, but a reminder that Heena Road in Ilkeston is currently closed between Charlotte Street and Shallon's Way. That is due to an ongoing fire with firefighters on the scene. I'll get you fully up to date, but there are queues elsewhere in Ilkeston around the area. Let's get this hour started with music from Madison Avenue.
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0: Madison Avenue and Don't Call Me Baby on the Erewash Sound Breakfast Show. It is a Wednesday morning with me, Paul. Now, today on the show, we were due to bring you a conversation with the new mayor of Erewash, Councillor Greg Maskalic. Now, unfortunately, due to unforeseen circumstances, that isn't going to be happening today. However, we are looking to rearrange with Greg so we can have a chat about the start of his new mayoral year. So it won't be today, but the mayor of Erewash, Councillor Greg Maskalic, will be on the show very soon. Listen out for more details on that. We'll get you up to date as soon as we get that rebooked in. Today, though, the latest episode of the Erewash Sound Business Show podcast is now available. It's hosted by Sally Peacock, and the podcast explores the stories behind businesses across Erewash and the people who run them. And in this episode, Sally revisits a conversation first recorded in 2024 with Adam Young, founder of Kitchen HQ, whose ambition was to bring healthy, convenient food to the high street. You'll hear his original plans for the business, followed by a brand new conversation reflecting the realities of running a food business in today's economic climate. And here's Adam on one of his innovations.
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0: 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It is a Wednesday morning. It's me, Paul, with you on the Erewash Sound Breakfast Show. We'll get you fully up to date in the travel news in just a moment. Still problems across Ilkeston due to the road closure on Hena Road, just around the Tesco Island at Shallon's Way. We'll get you up today after Lady Gaga.

0: Lady Gaga and the Edge of Glory on Erewash Sound. 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
0: It's 16 minutes past 8, an update to the travel news. Heena Road in Ilkeston, that is currently closed from Charlotte Street down to the Tesco Island at Shallons Way. That is due to a fire at an old factory with firefighters continuing at the scene. So because of that closure at the bottom of Heena Road, traffic is very slow heading down Heena Road. Church Street down to Charlotte Street, very heavy on Heena Road heading towards Ilkeston. Traffic is using Charlotte Street and Cotmanay Road, which are both currently facing long queues. In fact, there are delays from the Church Street roundabout all the way down Cotmanay Road this morning. So do expect long delays across Ilkeston. Traffic is on diversion due to that ongoing fire at the bottom of Heena Road. It's currently closed both ways between Charlotte Street and Shallons Way. Elsewhere, Town Street in Sandyacre is queuing traffic up to the crossroads with Derby Road. Bostock's Lane in Longeaton is queued up towards the M1 and A52 Island, traffic tailing along Petersham Road back to the Wilsthorpe Island. Nottingham Road in Longeaton, that is busy from the town centre at the Green, heading out towards Station Road. Tamworth Road in Sawley, very slow from Wilne Road as you head down towards the railway station. And on the A50, traffic is slow from Junction 1 at Sawley out to the M1 at 24A. On the rails, trains departing on time out of Longeaton and Ilkeston stations in the next hour. That is what I have for the moment. If you can update me, any issues I'm not reporting, 88 440 is my text number. Start your message with the word Erewash, or you can pick up the phone, 0115 930 3450, as long as it is safe and legal to do so. More travel news to come in around about half an hour's time. Now on Erewash Sound, this is The Pretenders, and Don't Get Me Wrong.

0: It's the Pretenders on the Erewash Sound Breakfast Show. 21 minutes past 8 for you Wednesday morning. Now, there has been an update from Derbyshire Fire and Rescue Service. That is on the ongoing incident at the bottom of Heena Road in Ilkeston. They are saying that emergency services remain at the scene of a fire at a derelict building on Heena Road, and firefighting operations are expected to continue throughout the day today. So Heena Road, that's been closed by Derbyshire Police. Local diversions are in place. However, there is no impact on other buildings, local businesses or services, including schools. They do advise, though, that anyone who can see or smell smoke should keep their windows closed. There is no further information available at this time, but the main things of concern at the moment are, of course, the travel disruption across Ilkeston. Heena Road being closed at the bottom there, just before you get down to the Tesco Island, with Chalons Way, is causing major delays this morning onto Charlotte Street and Cotmanay Road. We will get you fully up to date in the travel news in 20 minutes' time, but do expect delays heading round Ilkeston. That is due to the ongoing attendance to a fire at the bottom of Heena Road in Ilkeston. It is a Wednesday morning with me, Paul. Still to come then on today's show, we've got my record of the week from Taylor Swift. We'll do that for you before nine today. We'll take a look at more of what's happening on your doorstep in and around the local area after the latest single from Alex Warren plays for you next.
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Alex Warren and Fever Dream on the Erewash Sound Breakfast Show. 28 minutes past 8 for your Wednesday morning. I've got Oasis to play for you in just a moment. Now, you might remember me saying that on Monday after the show, I headed up into Ilkeston to go and do a test. Yeah, I was with our friends at Specsavers in Ilkeston on Monday. Why was I being tested? Well, you know what? You're going to find out today because there is evidence of what I was doing. We'll be appearing on social media today. But if you're still none the wiser, never fear, we will explain more. I'll be having a chat with Chris Costa, who's the store manager of Specsavers in Ilkeston, on Friday's show. You'll be able to hear then what was happening on Monday on my trip. Did I pass the test? I mean, that is the big question, isn't it, really? Look out for more on that on our socials today at Erewash Sound. And as I say, you'll be able to hear more in full on Friday's show here on the Erewash Sound Breakfast Show with your local Specsavers. It is a Wednesday then. We'll get the news and sport headlines in just a moment after music from Oasis. Now, this is Roll With It.

0: It's Oasis on the Erewash Sound Breakfast Show. It's a Wednesday morning with me, Paul. Just a quick reminder, in Ilkeston then, Heena Road remains closed at the bottom of Heena Road, Charlotte Street down to Tesco Island at Shallons Way in both directions. That is due to a fire at an old factory with firefighters remaining at the scene. Derbyshire Police have the road closed at the moment on that section, but it does mean the knock-on effect is very heavy traffic heading out onto Charlotte Street and Cotmanay Road. Very busy this morning. Do allow extra time for your journeys if you do need to get around that because of diverting traffic. Things are very slow. We'll get you fully up to date in our travel news in the next 15 minutes. I've got music too to play for you from Jackie Wilson.
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0: The latest news headlines at 8:34. Residents in areas of Belfast say they've never seen violence like last night after homes and cars were set on fire. Northern Ireland's First Minister Michelle O'Neill's condemned the outright thuggery which followed anti-immigration protests. It was sparked by a knife attack in the city on Monday. A Sudanese man will appear in court later charged with attempted murder. US Central Command says self-defense strikes have been carried out on Iran in response to the downing of an American Apache helicopter near to the Strait of Hormuz. The two pilots are safe and uninjured. The cost of replacing phones, laptops and tablets which have been lost or stolen from the Ministry of Defence could reach more than £1.6 million. More than 1,000 devices have gone missing since 2024. And Taylor Swift has surprised fans with a performance at the Toy Story 5 premiere in LA. She joined Randy Newman on stage to sing You've Got a Friend in Me.
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3: England, Scotland, Wales, Northern Ireland and the Republic of Ireland will all have to go through the playoffs to reach next year's Women's World Cup. England beat Ukraine 3-0 last night, but they were beaten to automatic qualification by Spain. Manager Serena Wiegmann isn't worried by the jeopardy of the playoffs.
4: We have a team that is very good, I think, and we know what we have to do. So I think I'm very positive that we're going to qualify anyway.
3: England manager Thomas Tuchel has a fully fit squad to choose from for their final World Cup warm-up match tonight. They play Costa Rica in Orlando. Benfica say they've reached an agreement for Marco Silva to be their next manager, with the club confirming Jose Mourinho is heading to Real Madrid. Silva, who's left Premier League side Fulham, has signed a two-year contract in Lisbon. Benfica say Real have paid just under £13 million to take Mourinho from them. Former England cricketer Mark Ramprakash says an example should be made of Ben Stokes, but hopes he's not punished too heavily. The Test captain is considering his future after breaching ECB protocols. Stokes and Gus Atkinson are being investigated following an incident at a nightclub in the early hours of Monday morning. Ramprakash says Stokes is an important figure in English cricket.
5: I could wax lyrical about Ben Stokes for a very long time. He's a great guy. He's obviously been through many ups and downs in his life, but he is a very well-respected leader of the team. The players love him. They respond to him. He's inspirational.
3: England play their final warm-up game ahead of the Women's T20 World Cup tonight when they take on India in Cardiff. And Serena Williams joked she had nothing better to do after making a winning return to tennis after 4 years away from the sport. She progressed to the quarterfinals of the women's doubles at Queen's after securing victory alongside Canadian Victoria Mboko.
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0: Jackie Wilson, I get the sweetest feeling on the Erewash Sound Breakfast Show. I'd just like to say a very good morning to the team at MJP Electrical Services on Brisbane Drive in Stapleford. 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It is, of course, a Wednesday morning. It's me, Paul, with you, and here until Emma Duffy takes over with your happy half hour, putting a smile onto your face, getting your workday morning firmly underway. Before we wrap up then on today's show, we've got our retro chart back to 1972 after nine. Before nine today, I've got my record of the week from Taylor Swift. We'll get up to date with the travel news. Still disruption in Ilkeston due to that closure on Hena Road. I'll get you fully up to date after music from Wham.
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0: I mean, it might be longer, over 5 minutes, but I absolutely love that. 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Right then, my record of the week from Taylor Swift to come in just a moment.
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0: It's 8:49, time for an update to the travel news. Hena Road in Ilkeston, that is currently closed from Charlotte Street down to the Tesco Island at Chalons Way. That is due to a fire at an old factory. Now, firefighters from Derbyshire Fire and Rescue Service, they remain at the scene and there is expected to be a presence throughout the day today. So because of the closure at the bottom of Hena Road, traffic is very slow heading down from Church Street down towards Charlotte Street. Traffic is using Charlotte Street and Cotmanay Road as a diversion. They're both facing long queues. There are delays on Cotmanay Road from the Church Street roundabout all the way down Cotmanay Road. So if you are heading around that area, do expect delays following the diversions. Elsewhere, Bostock's Lane in Long Eaton, there is queuing traffic up to the M1 and A52 Island. Traffic is heavy along Petersham Road back to the Wilsthorpe Island. Nottingham Road in Long Eaton, traffic's busy from the town centre at the Green heading out towards Station Road, and on the A50 it remains busy from Junction 1 at Sawley out towards the M1 at Junction 24A. On the rails, trains departing on time out of Long Eaton and Ilkeston stations in the next hour. That is what I have for the moment. If you can update me any issues I'm not reporting, 88 440 is my text number. Start your message with the word Erewash, or you can pick up the phone 0115 930 3450, as long as it is safe and legal to do so. Final check of the travel news this morning. We'll do that for you in around about 20 minutes time. We'll take a look at what's coming up around the local area after my record of the week now from Taylor Swift. This is I Knew It, I Knew You on Erewash Sound.

From the soundtrack of the new film, the American singer said she fell instantly in love with Toy Story 5 when she was lucky enough to see it in its early stages, and wrote the song as soon as she got home from the screening. That then is my record of the week. It's new from Taylor Swift. It's called I Knew It, I Knew You, and we'll play it again as my record of the week on tomorrow's Erewash Sound Breakfast Show. Music from Jimmy Nail to come in just a moment. First though, 8:54, and a quick look at what's happening around the local area. And if you're looking for a way to treat Dad this Father's Day, Cafe at Castlefield is inviting families to celebrate with a special all-day breakfast on Sunday the 21st of June. They'll receive a free hot drink when they enjoy a Father's Day breakfast at the cafe. Bookings are available between 10 a.m. and 4 p.m, but spaces are limited, so booking is essential. A cafe at Castlefield then, located on High Lane East, and the team look forward to welcoming families on the day. For all the booking details, you can go to the What's On section of our website over at erewashsound.com, or you can get in touch with Cafe at Castlefield directly on Facebook. 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Right then, taking us up to the news at 9 on the Erewash Sound Breakfast Show. 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

0: It's Jimmy Nail on the Erewash Sound Breakfast Show. It is a Wednesday morning. It's me, Paul, with you. I'm here until Emma Duffy takes over with your happy half hour, putting a smile onto your face, getting your workday morning firmly underway. Before we wrap up on today's show, we'll get you a final check of the travel news. Still problems around Ilkeston this morning due to the bottom of Hena Road remaining closed due to the ongoing fire. Traffic is on diversion, causing major delays around Hena Road and Cotmanay Road. We'll get you fully up to date in the next 15 minutes. First, though, news and sport headlines at 9 o'clock.
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6: From the Sky News Centre at 9, some families have been forced to flee their homes after a night of violence in Belfast. Gangs of masked men set fire to houses, cars and buses. Unrest flared after anti-immigration protests prompted by a stabbing in North Belfast on Monday. Police have charged a Sudanese man with attempted murder. Yaroslava Navrotska was forced to flee her home because of a fire next door.
7: I mean, I'm originally from Ukraine, so like, obviously, like, anything is safer at the moment, you know? I think, like, such, you know, arson could, like, happen everywhere, you know? Like, no one is really safe from it, like, so it could happen anywhere, you know?
6: US Central Command says self-defense strikes have been carried out in Iran in response to the downing of an Apache helicopter near the Strait of Hormuz. The two pilots are safe and uninjured. Military analyst Sean Bell says they've had a lucky escape.
8: If Iran had actually got hold of these crew, that could have been a propaganda coup for the Iranians. There's no doubt America would have wanted to do some covert operations, some deception operations. It's all a bit James Bond, really.
6: The cost of replacing phones, laptops and tablets which have been lost or stolen from the Ministry of Defence could reach more than £1.6 million. More than 1,000 devices have gone missing since 2024. A charity is warning the difference in price between the most and least healthy foods is the widest it's been in more than a decade. The Food Foundation says some families have to spend 85% of their income to afford the government's recommended diet. England, Scotland, Wales and Northern Ireland will all have to go through the playoffs to reach next year's Women's World Cup. The Lionesses got past Ukraine 3-0 last night, but they were beaten to automatic qualification by Spain. And Taylor Swift has surprised fans with a performance at the Toy Story 5 premiere in LA. She joined Randy Newman on stage to sing You've Got a Friend in Me. That's the latest. I'm Kat Suave.
9: And Erewash Sound, I'm Ian Perry. The future of three Erewash charity shop branches is under threat after an announcement was made to close 150 of 640 stores nationwide. The British Heart Foundation has recently faced challenges due to increasing running costs and a change in customer habits. It's reported closure plans will be phased in over the next two financial years, with those affected deemed no longer financially viable. The exact locations of stores to be closed will be announced after a staff consultation. There are two BHF stores in Long Eaton and one in Ilkeston. A new programme to improve how young people and families are supported is being introduced in Derbyshire. The Families First Partnership, led by the County Council, will help provide support sooner, making it easier to understand what is available and where to go, bringing services together to avoid the need for stories to be repeated. The partnership brings together schools, health visitors, GPs, children's services, police and voluntary groups. A family help pilot will run in Erewash, plus Cotmanay has been identified as one of the first main hub bases. There is more on this story on our website. And Derbyshire PCC Nicole Andiwani Roberts has paid tribute to her dedicated volunteers and hours of service contributed to help keep the public safe. As part of Volunteers Week, the Police and Crime Commissioner said unpaid volunteers remain integral to her vision for a safer, stronger and more inclusive county, and praised their achievements in building trust and confidence in policing services. A special celebration event was held to personally thank the 20 who currently support the work of the PCC with regular hours of service over the past 12 months. There's more news online at erewashsound.com.
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9: After a night of light rain showers and a moderate breeze, then drier but still cloudy conditions, remaining unsettled with thundery showers, bright spells and a gentle breeze. After an overnight low of 8 Celsius, a daytime high of 15 Celsius and the pollen will be moderate.
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0: It's 4 minutes past nine. A very good morning to you and welcome along. It is the final half an hour of the Erewash Sound Breakfast Show, but it's your Wednesday the 10th of June. It's me, Paul Stacey, with you through until 9.30. That is when Emma Duffy is back with you on the happy half hour, putting a smile onto your face from 9.30. Mr B is sitting in for Gordon Mark Bennett on daytime with Jason's Pharmacy from 10. Nick Richardson has your afternoon show from 1 today. And Lee Everest is here for Erewash Sound Drive with your travel news between 4 and 7. Our final check of the travel news this morning in just a moment after our retro chart continues back to 1972.
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It's 9:05 on the Erewash Sound Breakfast Show. It's where we count down the chart from this week, but not from this year. And all this week, we are heading back to June of 1972. Fifty-four years ago this week, your top 10 was looking something like this. At 10, Wings with Mary Had a Little Lamb. At 9, New World and Sister Jane. And at 8, it was Hurricane Smith and Oh Babe, What Would You Say? At 7, The Move with California Man. And just missing out on a play this week at number 6, it was Lindisfarne and Lady Eleanor. Those songs missing out on a play because we started our retro chart Monday at 5. It was up 5 from last week's 10 for Michael Jackson and Rockin' Robin.

0: Up 11 places from last week's 14 to number 3 on our retro chart, back to June of 1972. That is Slade and Take Me Back Home. So then, lots more music from the 60s and the 70s, of course, on your radio tonight with Kevin Hopcroft on the Erewash Sound Goldmine. That's between 7 and 9 tonight. And of course, we continue our retro chart with our number 2 single back 54 years ago this week, just after 9 on tomorrow's Erewash Sound Breakfast Show.
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0: It's 11 minutes past 9. Final check of the travel news this morning. Heena Road in Ilkeston, that is currently closed from Charlotte Street down to the Tesco Island at Chalons Way. That is due to a fire at an old factory, and firefighters remain on the scene, and there is expected to be a presence there throughout the day today. So because of the closure at the bottom of Heena Road, traffic is very slow on Charlotte Street and Cotmanay Road. That's where traffic is taking a diversion. Both are facing long queues. So Charlotte Street, very heavy indeed, getting across the Cotmanay Road. And Cotmanay Road itself is very slow right the way from Church Street all the way down Cotmanay Road. So do expect delays there due to the ongoing closure at the bottom of Heena Road with that fire at the bottom in that disused building. Elsewhere, on the A50, there is queuing traffic from the services as you head past Sawley out to the M1 at Junction 24A. There have been reports of an accident on the slip road out to the M1 southbound. So expect delays on the A50. Tamworth Road, there's queuing traffic from Sawley Marina heading out to the A50 as a result of that. And the M1 southbound, that is congested between junctions 25 and 24. On the rails, trains departing on time out of Long Eaton and Ilkeston stations in the next hour. That is what I have for you this morning. There is more travel news throughout the day on our website. Just head to the travel pages of erewashsound.com for all the very latest. And keeping you posted throughout the afternoon, it's Lee Everest on Erewash Sound Drive with your travel news between 4 and 7. Before we go on the Erewash Sound Breakfast Show, this is Hanson now and Oombop.

0: 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Thank you very much for your company on the show today. It's been great to have you along. It is me, Paul, then, back with you tomorrow morning from 7. We'll do it all over again. And on tomorrow's show, it is, of course, my quiz all about numbers, vital statistics. Yeah, I'll have another teaser for you to get your teeth stuck into. We'll do that for you before 8 on the show. We'll get another play of my record of the week from Taylor Swift. Our retro chart continues back to 1972 for our number 3 single. And of course, we've got all the latest news, sport and travel updates to get you on your way. That is tomorrow morning from 7. And if you want to drop me a line in the meantime, I would love to hear from you as always. You can find me on Instagram. I am there at Paul Stacey Show. Or you can drop me an email to paul.stacey@erewashsound.com. Whatever you're up to today, I hope you have yourself a lovely Wednesday. Weather-wise today, then, it is more sunshine and showers today. Hopefully more sunshine than showers, but I can't promise, I'm afraid. You're just going to have your waterproofs or your brolly with you at the ready. Highs today, not so high today. It's a bit cooler, around about 15 or 16 degrees Celsius, the highs today. So you know what? I'm going to go with it anyway. I'm going to get out for a walk today, one way or the other, to get some fresh air and exercise. And I'm looking forward very much indeed to date night with my other off tonight. We're going to head off and try and find some pizza somewhere. We are looking for it. We'll hopefully find that one place or another to have a date night this evening. So looking forward to that very much indeed. I hope you have a lovely day, whatever it is that you've got in store. Emma is up next for your happy half hour. Before we go on the Erewash Sound Breakfast Show, I've got music for you to play from Ella Langley and Choose in Texas.
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2: 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Yeah. 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
0: Today, songs you've got coming up on the way. Later today on Erewash Sound, Lee Everest has Erewash Sound Drive. He's got your travel news sorted for your way home. That is between 4 and 7. Nick Richardson has your afternoon show. That is from 1 today. Mr. B, Mark Bennett is with you in for Gordon on daytime with Jason's Pharmacy. That is from 10. And Emma Duffy is back on your happy half hour from 9:30. Have a lovely Wednesday. I'll see you bright and early tomorrow at 7.
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2: 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High-intensity interval training, also known as HIIT, involves short bursts of exercise alternated with periods of rest or lower-intensity exercise. Circuit training is a good example. And while HIIT training can be very challenging, it can also make exercise accessible to everyone. 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HIIT training improves your cardiovascular fitness. 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
5: Good morning to you. Yes, it's Emma. I am back on the happy half hour with you right through till 10. And thank you very much to Jeff Martin for sitting in yesterday. If you want to hear more of the dulcet sounds of the lovely Jeff, you can listen to his show Back to the 70s every Sunday here on Erewash Sound between 5 and 7. Got some great music for your Wednesday from Teddy Swims and the Pointer Sisters. But kicking off everything today, this is Jess Glynn. Love music, love Erewash.

The Pointer Sisters playing for you here on the Happy Half Hour. And I'm going to play that and say a very good morning to the team at David Williams Sampson Ceramics. They're based at the Long Eaton Art Room in Lime Grove in Long Eaton. And they're a member of the Erewash Sound 100 Club Business Directory. And you could get mentions for your business too by simply signing up at erewashsound.com. Moving on though, this is the latest from Teddy Swims, Mr. Know-It-All, right here on Erewash Sound.

The latest there from Teddy Swims playing for you here on the Happy Half Hour, Mr. Know-It-All. So, I've been having a little bit of run of bad luck at the moment with the toilet. No, not that way. No, the actual loo, the actual loo. So first off, we've got a blocked downstairs toilet due to one of those little rim block thingies deciding upon itself to go for a swim around the U-bend. And then yesterday, and this has never happened to me before, if this has ever happened to you, you'll have to let me know. So I grabbed a hairbrush on my way into work this morning and I was just about to brush my hair. So I got my hairbrush, put it to the back of my head and I heard a buzz, like a really strange buzzing noise. So I quickly just whipped the hairbrush around, looked, and I looked at the said hairbrush and they're looking straight back at me. Well, I think it was looking at me, if these things can, was a very large, very confused bumblebee. Okay. I screamed like a total girl and I think the bumblebee screamed if they can. And I promptly threw it accidentally into the loo, which was right beside me. So at the moment, oh my goodness, I'm here in the studio and at home, I have a bee frantically treading water like crazy with his little furry legs. But hopefully this might encourage the missing toilet duck to reappear. You never know, fingers crossed. But yet, like I say, when I get back, I've got to recover a very little soggy bee from the toilet. Lesson learned there. Always check your hairbrush before you actually put it on your head. Stay with me on the Happy Half Hour this morning. I've got music coming up from Robbie Williams and David Guetta.

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That's David Guetta featuring Kelly Rowland right here on Erewash Sound. So if you just heard me talking about the fact that I've accidentally dropped a bumblebee down my toilet before I came into the studio, and I was saying I think I may have heard it scream, I've had to Google to see if bees do scream. Honestly, if anybody ever went through my history on my phone, they'd be thinking, what on earth is she looking at? So apparently, yes, bees do actually scream. And apparently their screams prompt the colony to execute defensive strategies. So goodness knows what I'm going to what's going to be at my house when I get back. But if you do hear on the news later that the army was dispatched to West Hallam, that might be me. You never know. You have got Mark Bennett. He is in for Gordon this Wednesday. He's going to be taking you through your Wednesday morning daytime. And I'll be back, hopefully, tomorrow with another happy half hour from 9:30. Join me for that if you can. Taking us up, though, to the news at 10, I've got the fantastic Kylie, Love at First Sight. And I'll catch you tomorrow.

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4: From the Sky News Centre at 10, a major clean-up operation is underway in Belfast after masked gangs of men set fire to homes and cars overnight. Crowds blocked roads around the city and a glider bus was hijacked and torched. Helen Williamson was told to get out of her home after a fire in a neighbouring building.
5: I just heard the bangs and folk running up and down the stairs. Well, I'm by bag of nerves. Because I've been here 28 years and this is the first time I'd ever seen anything like this. It's supposed to be a protest.
4: The violence spread hours after a police charged a 30-year-old Sudanese man with attempted murder over a stabbing in the north of the city on Monday. He's due to appear in court later. Iran and the US have exchanged strikes after a helicopter was shot down near the Strait of Hormuz. It's unclear how the latest tit-for-tat attacks will threaten the fragile ceasefire there. £1.6 million worth of phones and laptops belonging to the Ministry of Defence have been stolen or lost in 2 years. Figures show more than 1,000 devices have gone missing since 2024. Multiple attackers have killed 12 people in a mass shooting in Johannesburg. South African police believe more than 10 suspects were dropped off in a minibus in an informal settlement last night and opened fire. Millions of households are said to be missing out on help with their utility bills because they don't know it exists. The National Audit Office has found fewer than 40% of eligible broadband and water customers know about options like social tariffs. And campaigners are calling for an end to the use of what they say are everyday ageist phrases. A charity says people in their late 40s and early 50s have been called over the hill and stuck in their ways. That's the latest. I'm Kat Suave.
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6: After a night of light rain showers and a moderate breeze, then drier but still cloudy conditions, remaining unsettled with thundery showers, bright spells and a gentle breeze. After an overnight low of 8 Celsius, a daytime high of 15 Celsius and the pollen will be moderate.
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10: Certainly is. In for Gordon Slaney today here on Erewash Sound Daytime. It has just turned 10 o'clock for your Wednesday morning. Welcome along then to daytime basically. Mr. B here presiding over proceedings on your wireless through until 1. We have Joel Corry and company to play for you in a bit. But we'll get things underway right now with Dire Straits and Walk of Life. A very good morning to you.

Love music, love Erewash. We are Erewash Sound. Daytime underway right now with Mr. B here in for Gordon Slaney today. That there was Joel Corry, Ray and David Guetta with Bed. And before that, well, we'll start off this first hour with Dire Straits and the rather excellent Walk of Life. We have a tune from, a very familiar tune for you, from ABBA coming up very shortly. First of all, though, Alex Party.

There you go, ABBA and Dancing Queen. You wouldn't think that was out in the 1970s, would you? It's quite an enduring tune, isn't it, that one? And before that, Alex Barty, Don't Give Me Your Life. West Hallam Junior football team, the coaches of West Hallam Juniors, are having a fundraiser at Nutbrook, I think Cricket Club, on Friday night, where they will play an inter-coach T20 match. The event itself, backed by local sponsors such as Adkins Bakery, Renshaw Welsh, the Newdigate Public House, the White Hart Public House, West Hallam Friar and more. They've already raised over £2,500 in donations from those sponsors. Now, not only that, the Deputy Mayor of Erewash will be opening the event.

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Lego Rockwell on Aerowash Sound Daytime and Somebody's Watching Me. Almost 5 and 20 past 10 then for your Wednesday morning. Hello and a very good morning to Bolta Electrical Limited, Heathfield Avenue in Ilkeston. They're a member of the Aerowash Sound 100 Club Business Directory, and you too could get mentions for your business by signing up at aerowashsound.com, that very natty website of ours. Annie Lennox is going to find a bit of broken glass very shortly. First of all, though, take that and you're a superstar.

Annie Lennox there here on Erewash Sound Daytime and Walking on Broken Glass. We've reached the time of day. It is time for the three G's, whatever that might be, you ask. Of course, the Good Gig Guide. And as a special treat, it's Ian Perry presiding over it. Thank you much, Lee. That's the Good Gig Guide for you there. Cracking little feature that we have on here. And other things that are cracking as well are the tunes, including this from Manfred Mann, The Mighty Quinn.

Rocking Wild there, she still tours regularly as well, she'll have you know, and Checkered to Love, before which Manfred Mann and the Mighty Quinn. Now, I've got a chance here to meet the Funders Tuesday, June 30th, Erewash Voluntary Action, Granville Avenue in Long Eaton's, taking place between 10 in the morning to and 2 in the afternoon. There'll be several grant-giving organisations in attendance during the course of the event, and they'll give advice as well. The event is free of charge. 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The details for that you'll be able to find on our very own website here at erewashsound.com.

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Paul McCartney on Erewash Sound Daytime, or Morning Daytime, actually, more to the point, with Jason's Pharmacy proudly serving Long Eaton and Woolerton for NHS and private prescriptions and the Pharmacy First service. That's Paul McCartney then. Listen to what the man said before, which it was Bella Kay. I love it, I love it, I love it. I think we've said that a sufficient amount of times.

Trina and the Waves there, and Walking on Sunshine. They did split up in around in the 80s, weren't they? They did especially reform in 1997 to take part in the Eurovision Song Contest. You know, that thing that we always get, well, nil pois, or we'll come last. And they actually won it in 1997 with Love Shine a Light. Random fact of the day for you. Almost time for the news, then it's another hour of morning daytime. I'll have another look at some bits and bats from in and around the borough for you, and much more. We'll head off to the news now, though, with this one from Natasha Bedingfield. These words.

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2: From the Sky News Centre at 11, a court's heard the man stabbed in Belfast on Monday lost an eye in the attack. Sudanese refugee Hadi Al-Adid has been remanded in custody, charged with the attempted murder of Stephen Ogilvy. The incident led to widespread violence last night, with homes, cars and buses torched. Jamie Corrie's home in East Belfast was destroyed.
3: And as I told them before they lit the fire, I says, this is my house here. I'm sure they didn't care anyway, did they? They thought they wanted their own. Wanted their own. I understand they're all angry and all that, but I've just lost a home.
2: Sir Keir Starmer says he will not tolerate the targeting of people because of their background. Northern Ireland's Justice Minister Naomi Long echoes that message.
4: We had innocent people being driven from their homes, their properties destroyed, their cars hijacked and set on fire, public transport destroyed, a bus hijacked. How does that help the gentleman who was so viciously attacked?
2: Elsewhere, there have been further tit-for-tat missile attacks between Iran and the US. Just days previously, Donald Trump had seemed to hint negotiators were on the brink of a peace deal. 12 people have been killed in a mass shooting in South Africa. Police believe more than 10 suspects were dropped off in a suburb of Johannesburg last night before opening fire. It's increasingly difficult to feed your family a nutritious diet on a budget. The Food Foundation says the poorest families now need to spend 85% of their disposable income to give children their recommended nutrition. Their head of policy is Dr. Hannah Brinston.
5: In households that are food insecure, many are having to cut back on things like fruit and vegetables. So we're seeing this kind of dietary impact, we're seeing an affordability impact, and we are seeing that health impact.
2: And Taylor Swift surprised fans with a performance at the Toy Story 5 premiere in LA. She joined Randy Newman on stage to sing You've Got a Friend in Me. That's the latest. I'm Kat Suave.
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6: After a night of light rain showers and a moderate breeze, then drier but still cloudy conditions, remaining unsettled with thundery showers, bright spells and a gentle breeze. After an overnight low of 8 Celsius, a daytime high of 15 Celsius and the pollen will be moderate.
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10: So here's in for Gordon Slaney on Morning Daytime here on your wireless. That's just gone 11 o'clock for your Wednesday morning, 10th June 2026. Thank you as always to the news team. They've gone off now to find some more stories to read to everybody at high noon when they shall return. We have Olivia Dean coming up very shortly, but we'll get this hour underway right now with ZZ Top and Give Me All Your Loving. A very good morning to you.
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Hosted by Sally Peacock, the podcast explores the stories behind businesses across Erewash and the people who run them. I just glue my teeth and shudder. In this episode, Sally revisits a conversation first recorded in 2024 with Adam Young, founder of Kitchen HQ, whose ambition was to bring healthy, convenient food to the high street. You'll hear his original plans for the business, followed by a brand new conversation reflecting the realities of running a

0: 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I'm just going to go off and get some glue for my teeth. 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

That's a choral then on Erewash Sound Morning, daytime and in the morning. Well, it certainly is for about another 40 minutes. So Wilfrid's Church in West Hallam, I've given an invitation to go and enjoy floral arrangements by their talented flower team. Miniature gardens constructed by various groups in the community. Saturday, June 27th from 10 until 6 and Sunday, June 28th, open gardens open. That's what it says here anyway. That's between high noon and 5. And also between 10 and 6 on Wednesday, July 1st. All going off there at St Wilfrid's Church in West Hallam.

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The late and great Whitney Houston there, and So Emotional here on Our Sound Morning Daytime. There's a summer fun day taking place at the Ilkeston Rugby Club, or the Stute if you prefer, from 12 through until 5 on Saturday the 18th of July. We'll find the date eventually. Saturday the 18th of July, then 12 through 5. Free snack boxes for the first 400 children, stalls, live entertainment, free things for the children to do, and our popular vintage bus will be back to bring people in from the marketplace. Still after more stalls, if you're interested, if you can fire an email off to events@everyoneeats.co.uk. That's all on the AirRushSound.com website, should you wish to pursue details of that one. Here's a track that was way ahead of its time when it came out, produced by Giorgio Moroder, this one, Donna Summer, and I Feel Love.

That's No Mercy there. Where do you go here on Morning Daytime on RRS Sound with Jason's Pharmacy, proudly serving Long Eaton and Woolerton for NHS and private prescriptions and the Pharmacy First service. And before that, we had Donna Summer, as we're saying, a record way ahead of its time when it came out in the 70s, I Feel Love.

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4: From the Sky News Centre. It's promised to use the full force overnight. The Prime Minister won't tolerate people being targeted because of their background, and homes and cars were set on fire. Yaroslava Novotska was forced to flee her
5: home. I mean, I'm originally from Ukraine, so like, obviously, like, such, you know,
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2: After a night of light rain showers and a moderate breeze, then drier but still cloudy conditions, remaining unsettled with thundery showers, bright spells and a gentle breeze. After an overnight low of 8 Celsius, a daytime high of 15 Celsius and the pollen will be moderate.
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6: Certainly is in for Gordon Slaney on Erewash Sound morning daytime. Well, it's afternoon now. We've sneaked into the afternoon, haven't we? Thank you ever so to the new team, by the way, for the outburst of news. They'll be back again with us all at one. Welcome on then to the third and final hour of morning daytime on Erewash Sound. It's to be here in for Gordon Slaney, as we say. And we have to play for you in a little while. Dusty Springfield, she'll be in the middle of nowhere, I shall have you know. But we'll get this hour underway right now with Paul Young. Come back and stay. A very good afternoon to you.
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Love music of Erewash Vale, Erewash Sound, Erewash Sound Morning Daytime Hour 3 underway right now with Mr. B in for Gordon Slaney. Dusty Springfield there in the middle of nowhere. And before we start this third hour with Paul Young, Come Back and Stay. We're not too far off today's Disco at Dinner, or Discotheque if you want the full word. All that's coming up very shortly here on your wireless. Meanwhile, here's Lionel Richie now with My Destiny.

Miles Smith and his mate there. It's better saying in his mate rather than mispronouncing Neil's name, isn't it? And drive safe. And before that, it was Lionel Richie with My Destiny.

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They got the Doobie Brothers on Aerosound Morning Daytime with A Long Train Running, before which to Pow and Heart and Soul. And that runs us straight into today's Disco at Dinner. Milky very shortly will kick things off with Bananarama.

ends all of a sudden. That was today's disco at dinner here on Errol Sound Morning Daytime. That was Milky There, Just the Way You Are, before which Bananarama and I Heard a Rumour. And from those to this now, from Tina Turner, We Don't Need Another Hero.

0: Tina Turner there, We Don't Need Another Hero, here on Rosh Sound Morning Daytime. 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

Pick of the Beatles and Paperback Writer. What's becoming the smouldering remains of Aerosound Morning Daytime. Mr. Nick Richardson's on after the news at 1, the afternoon version of Daytime, so you've got all that to look forward to as well. His Boys Own Now and Picture of You.

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That track there we just had, Back to Black, and before that, Boyzone and Picture of You. We're going to head off to the news at one now with Alex Warren shortly with Ella Henderson. But first of all, here's Freeze and I Owe You. Thanks for your company over the last 3 hours, however long you've been with us, always appreciated. And stick around though, Mr. Nick Richardson will be on after the news at one. Take care, ta-ta for now.

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1: After a night of light rain showers and a moderate breeze, then drier but still cloudy conditions, remaining unsettled with thundery showers, bright spells and a gentle breeze. After an overnight low of 8 Celsius, a daytime high of 15 Celsius and the pollen will be moderate.
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weekend. It's going to be quite warm again. Yeah, so that time of the year, isn't it? The weather can't make its mind up for you of what it's going to do. Don't forget, you can check out our five-day weather forecast at arrowwashsound.com. And yes, you can check out what the weather's going to be like for the next 5 days. Jimmy Cliff's coming up in a moment, and I can see clearly now.

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I'm up in the party, I'm glad that I got you, and it's alright, you got you a partner, and cause

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daytime for your Wednesday afternoon here at Erewasha Sound. Nick with you until 4 o'clock this afternoon. Rolling Stones with you, Honky Tonk Woman. So how's your morning been then for you so far? Have you been busy out there across the borough, or have you been fighting that traffic on Hena Road? Yeah, because of that fire once more at the that old factory that was closed down. It's about the third time, I think, in the past year or so, year and a half, that it's caught fire. Yeah, you'd think they'd do something with it. It's a bit like that pub down on Bridge Street, isn't it? The people and seem to want to keep setting that one on fire as well. Yeah, you'd think they'd do something about it, wouldn't you, to stop it happening. But there we go. It disrupts everybody, doesn't it? Good afternoon to our team at Hawley & Stone Limited on Tamworth Road in Long Eaton. They're a member of the Erewasha Sound 100 Club Business Directory. 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

Post Malone with Morgan Wallen, and I had some help. Yes, my morning, we went to down to the retail park today at Gilbrook. Yeah, I normally tell you what I've been up to, and that's what we've been up to today. I wanted to just go and have a look at a new sofa down there, because we've had ours a couple of years now, about 3 years nearly now. And do you know, when you buy a sofa, it never fits, does it, where you want it to? You end up having to think about what you're going to do, where's it going to go? And it never works, does it? So we thought, you know, we'll go and chat, have a look, because where we want our sofa, you can't put it. We've got a three-seater at the moment, so we're probably going to look at a two-seater, but we haven't decided which one we like yet. So we've still got plenty of time. Let's have a listen to this, Relight My Fire. It's Take That and Leave.

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Came wild with a four-letter word, and we're not even going to guess what that four-letter word is. No. Love music, love Arawash here at Arawash Sound. I'll tell you what, we've got a fantastic 2 at 2 coming up for you after the 2 o'clock news. Yes, 2 at 2 here at Arawash Sound with Toby Frames, Tamworth Road, Long Eaton. See it, like it, frame it. Yes, we've got two. But in the meantime, we've got Olive and You're Not Alone with Sienna Spira first.

The EBF and WEBF are all presenting an open mixed triples at Charity Balls Day in aid of Blood Cancer UK and the British Heart Foundation. It's going to take place at the Stoop Bowls Club Saturday, the 25th of July, with players competing for the Teardrop Trophy. If there's a licensed bar, refreshments will also be available with fun day attractions, including raffles, games and much more. If you want more details or to take part, it's £18 per team. Just give Leslie Owen a call, 07890 636483. 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

Maroon 5 and their memories are here at Erewash Sound. Well, I tell you what, we've still got some fantastic songs for you this Wednesday afternoon. We've got coming up in just, well, just after the news, the Today's at 2 at 2. I wonder what fabulous 2 songs we've got. Well, we'll have to find out after the news at 2. We'll also give you this afternoon a song over 5 minutes long. Yes, yeah, spotted one in the log this Wednesday, so we're leaving it there. Until then, let's head off to the news here at Erewash Sound. It's Alexander O'Neill and Chris Assize.

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1: After a largely dry but chilly night with clear spells and easing winds and a dry start, becoming increasingly cloudy with outbreaks of rain, heavy at times, windy and feeling humid. After an overnight low of 5 Celsius, a daytime high of 18 Celsius, and the pollen will be moderate.
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3: 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Yes, we've got Nick for you this afternoon, and we're going to kick this next hour off with a fantastic song for you for our 2 at 2. Here is Belinda Carlisle.
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Today's 2 at 2 for you here at Arawasha Sound with Toby Frames, Tamworth Road, Long Eaton. See it, like it, frame it. Phil Collins and Something Happened on the Way. And Belinda Carlisle, Heaven is a Place on Earth. You're 2 at 2. We'll be back tomorrow afternoon just after the 2 o'clock news with Val. Yes, I do believe Val's going to be here for you tomorrow. So join Val tomorrow afternoon. I'll tell you what though, Nick with you till 4 o'clock this Wednesday. We've got a jam-packed hour full, yes. It was a shame this morning because obviously I was listening to Paul this morning on the Arawasha Sound Breakfast Show, and unfortunately, the mayor couldn't make it in. Yes, the new mayor of Arawasha couldn't make it due to all those, that traffic that was on the road. So Paul had to postpone that. But I'm going to tell you more about the new mayor, or a little bit anyway, in just a few moments' time after Lewis Capaldi's Stay Love after Shocking Blue with Venus.

0: You are listening to Nick Richardson here at Erewash Sound. Councillor Greg Maskalic is the Mayor of Erewash for 26-27. The chains were handed over at the Council's annual meeting in Longeaton on Thursday the 21st of May. The new Deputy Mayor is Councillor Linda Burns, who was selected as Councillor for Cotmanay back in 2023. To closely engage with Erewash residents, Councillor Greg Malaski will be holding Meet the Mayor sessions over the remainder of 2026. The next one is going to be at the General Havelock in Ilkeston, Saturday the 22nd of August from 2 till 4 p.m. Saturday the 10th of October, 2 p.m. till 4 p.m. and Saturday the 12th of December from 6:30 p.m. till 8:30 p.m. You can also visit him at the York Chambers in Longeaton, Saturday the 11th of July, 2 till 4. Saturday the 12th of September, 2 till 4. And let's not forget, Saturday the 7th of November, again 2 till 4 p.m. You can also find out more about the Mayor and the Deputy Mayor by visiting the news pages at erewashersound.com.
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9th. Well, yes, it's not far now, just over a week away, and we're going to be, well, heading, getting ready, I should say, for the Longeaton Carnival. That's going to be taking place, isn't it, pretty soon? Yeah, a week on Saturday. Hopefully you'll be popping along. You might be able to meet some of our team for you from Erewash Sound, because we're going to be there. Yes, and I'm sure the Bear's going to be there as well. Ooh, I know everybody loves seeing that Erewash Sound Bear, don't they? So that's coming up next Saturday. Well, during the morning. Starts off, I think, around about 11 o'clock. I'll tell you what, I would like to say good afternoon as well to the Longeaton Art Room on Lime Grove in Longeaton. They're a member of the Erewash Sound 100 Club Business Directory. Don't forget, you could get a mention too for your business just by signing up at erewashsound.com. Well, yes, Simply Red for us right now with Fairground. And then I'll tell you what, we're going to get you that song over 5 minutes long.

This is daytime here at Arawasha Sound. Nick with you until 4 o'clock. And I tell you what, normally on my shows in the evening, the late show, the late night wind down, I do a song for you over 5 minutes along, a TV remembered or even a back to the movies. This Wednesday afternoon, we're going to give you a song over 5 minutes long. This one stands at 5 minutes and 15 seconds. It's Sheryl Crow, If It Makes.

0: Gracie Abrahams and hit The Wall. Don't forget the latest episode of the Arrowasher Sound Business Show podcast is now available. It's hosted by Sally Peacock. The podcast explores the stories behind businesses across Arrowash and the people who run them. Now, in this episode, Sally revisits a conversation first recorded back in 2024 with Adam Young, the founder of Kitchen HQ, whose ambition was to bring healthy, convenient food to the high street. You'll hear this original plans for the business, followed by a brand new conversation reflecting the realities of running a food business in today's economic climate. Here's Adam on one of his innovations.
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9: A few questions that I need to know. How you could ever hurt me so.

The Old Saints and Never Ever. Love music, love Erewash here at Erewash Sound. I'll tell you what, we are fast approaching that 3 o'clock mark for you this Wednesday afternoon. So hopefully you're busy out there still across the borough. If you are, please take it easy on those roads. You're probably getting ready to fetch your youngsters from school, college, university, wherever they're going. So yes, and don't forget to stay tuned to us later on after the news this afternoon at 4 o'clock for the Erewash Sound Drive. We'll get you some traffic and travel. I'm still here, still got Calvin Harris though before the news at three o'clock. Yes, but right now let's have a listen to the Spinners. Could It Be I'm Falling in Love?

Nick Richardson here at Arawasha Sound. Yes, we've got a summer fun day taking place, an annual fun day taking place on the 18th of July. It's at the Ilkeston Rugby Club from 12 p.m. till 5 p.m. You've got some free snack boxes for the first 400 children. Stalls, live entertainment. There's free things for the children to do. And they've got their popular vintage bus. Yes, bringing people in from the marketplace. They're still looking, though, for some more stalls, so if you are interested, then email the events at everyoneeats.co.uk.

0: Steve Winwood with Higher Love, Love Music, Love Erewash. I'll be back after the news at 3 o'clock. Yes, we've still got some fabulous artists in the mix. In the meantime, let's go to the news with Calvin Harris and Rag & Bone Man. It's Giant.
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3: From the Sky News Centre at 3, the Prime Minister has condemned violence overnight in Belfast as totally unjustified. Houses, cars and a bus were set on fire following a knife attack on Monday. 30-year-old Sudanese national Hadi Alodin has been remanded in custody, charged with attempting to murder Stephen Ogilvie, who lost his left eye. Conservative leader Kenny Badenoch echoed Sir Keir Starmer's comments at PMQs.
4: People have a right to be angry. I am angry. And people have the right to expect their politicians to secure our borders. Yeah, yeah. But no one has a right to burn families out of their homes or to burn public property and attack the police.
3: Stephen Ogilvie's family say peaceful protest is the only way forward. Two men who steered overcrowded small boats across the channel have been jailed under a new offence. 32-year-old Afghan national Mohammad Tajik was handed 2 years, and Alnur Ali, who's 26 and from Sudan, got 27 months. Endangering others during a journey by sea to the UK came into force in January under new border force laws. Sarah Dinley from the Crown Prosecution Service says today's sentence sends a clear message.
5: If you put your hand on the tiller of a small boat crossing the channel, you'll not be free to roam the streets of the United Kingdom. You'll go to prison. And you'll be in prison from the moment you set foot on UK soil to the moment you are deported from the UK.
3: Donald Trump's warned Iran will pay the price after taking too long to negotiate a peace deal. Tehran's warned of even more severe attacks if the US repeats strikes against them. Two more men have been sent to prison for their part in unrest in Southampton last week. Protests were sparked over the murder of 18-year-old student Henry Novak. It's understood ministers are drawing up plans to modify their steel tariff rules following warnings from industry groups. They want a greater number of products to be exempt from incurring extra costs. And hiring in the UK has slumped by nearly a quarter since before the COVID pandemic. LinkedIn says firms are being more cautious because of global uncertainty. That's the latest. I'm Stevie Shillinglaw.
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6: After a largely dry but chilly night with clear spells and easing winds and a dry start, becoming increasingly cloudy with outbreaks of rain, heavy at times, windy and feeling humid. After an overnight low of 5 Celsius, a daytime high of 18 Celsius, and the pollen will be moderate.
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7: 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And I'm going to give you this, Dexy's Midnight Runner.
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two fantastic songs for you, Ellie Goulding, Anything Could Happen, and Dex's Midnight Runners with Gino. Well, there we go. I can't believe I'm on my final leg now for you this Wednesday afternoon on daytime. Yes, and at 4 o'clock, we've got the Arrowwash Sound Drive coming up. That's going to get you some traffic and travel. Let's get you home after a busy day across the borough. Or later on, if you're heading out to work, we'll get you to work as well. So there we go. So that's coming up at 4 o'clock. So I'm still here till then. We've still got a lot in the schedule for us this Wednesday afternoon as well. We've still got coming up in a moment.

0: Nick Richardson here at Arawasha Sound. Riverside Drama Company returning to the Duchess Theatre this June with Stephen Moffat's hit dark comedy, The Unfriend. The play follows Debbie and Peter, a perfectly ordinary British couple who make the mistake of inviting a fellow holidaymaker to visit them at home. When she unexpectedly turns up and a quick Google search suggests she may be connected to several murders, they find themselves trapped between good manners and mounting panic. This fast, funny and full of brilliantly awkward moments, The Unfriend was a major West End success and now goes to Long Eaton for three nights, the 25th, 26th, 27th of June. Tickets are available now at riversidedrama.com from the Duchess Theatre box office, or it's on our What's On page at arawashsound.com.
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5 and Slam Dunk Da Funk here at Erewash Sound. I'll tell you what, my time's starting to go now for you this Wednesday afternoon. I'm going to be back though later on at 9 o'clock. Still to come though this Wednesday at 4 o'clock, we've got the Erewash Sound Drive to get you some traffic and travel. At 7, of course, we're going to be listening to Kevin this evening with the Gold Mine. Some fabulous songs for you for 760s and 70s. 9 o'clock this evening, it is The Late Show with Ben. Yes, Ben back with us this this week. So Ben's going to be doing The Late Show, and then I'm going to be back for you for the rest of the evening on The Late Night Wind Down. So there you go, a full roundup of schedule for you for this Wednesday. Don't forget, if you'd like to check out when your favourite presenter is going to be on, just head off to our website, erewashsound.com. Yes, and you can sit and just have a look at what schedules is coming up over the next few days or so. 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Womack and Womack coming up for you in just a moment with Teardrops. 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

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Now we've got a lunching together on the third Saturday of the month. It's held at the Flamstead Centre on Albert Street in Elkiston. They provide a free two-course meal with tea or coffee. They've also got a quiz and a game of bingo as well. 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

Orchestral Maneuvers in the Dark. It's Pandora's box for you this Wednesday afternoon here at Erewash Sound. Well, you're probably heading off home now after a busy day fetching your youngsters from school. I'm going to be heading off home in just a little while's time, get some lunch and tea.

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Drop Dead. Well, I'm running low on time, so I'm going to keep things going for you right now with this. It's Elton John, I'm Still Standing. Sweets for My Sweet is on the way. This Searchers. This is Era 1.

You are listening to Erewasha Sound. Now this summer you can honour someone special by dedicating a beautiful metal forget-me-not flower in the first ever memory meadow taking place at the Treetops Hospice. It's going to be Saturday the 20th of June. The hospice gardens will become a peaceful space filled with 500 handcrafted forget-me-nots, each one a tribute to a loved one. And for £30, your engraved flower will join this moving display of remembrance. And after the event, your forget-me-not is yours to keep, a lasting symbol for your home or garden, and you can collect from the hospice, or they'll post it if that is available as well.

Well, that's it from me for daytime this Wednesday afternoon. Yes, I'll be going to be back at 11 this evening for the late show. Going to head off home now, though, and have the rest of my afternoon. Just chilling out, I think. Corona Rhythm of the Night is what we've just listened to. Don't forget, coming up after the news at 4, it is, of course, the Arrowwash Sound Drive. Yes, let's get you some traffic and travel and to get you off home after a busy day across the borough. We're closing daytime, though, for Wednesday with Kylie Minogue, and I Can't Get You Out of My Head. Have a lovely afternoon.

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5: From the Sky News Centre at 4, England cricket captain Ben Stokes and bowler Gus Atkinson have been dropped from the second test against New Zealand. The pair have been investigated for breaching ECB protocols after the first match at Lord's. Our reporter James Cole says Stokes' future remains uncertain.
6: Ben Stokes, having broken the team's curfew, an offence that ended up resulting in a fight in a Chelsea nightclub in the early hours of Monday morning, has been stood down from the England captaincy for how long is not clear at the moment.
5: Joe Root will stand in as captain for the second test. The family of the man who lost an eye in a knife attack in Belfast on Monday say violence and disorders not welcome. 30-year-old Sudanese refugee Hadi Alodi's been remanded in custody, charged with the attempted murder of Stephen Ogilvie. Disorder broke out in the city last night with homes and vehicles set on fire. This resident says he was petrified.
7: I didn't know how to tell the children. They saw the smoke coming in. I couldn't know what to tell them. It's horrific. It's terrifying being on the street at this time. It's like a war zone, as you can see.
5: Extra officers are being deployed from across the UK. Donald Trump claims Iran's going to have to pay the price after taking too long to negotiate a peace deal. The US president's accusing Tehran of all talk and no action after both sides exchanged strikes last night. The Prime Minister's declined to say whether he'll put up taxes to fund defence spending. The government's investment plan's been repeatedly delayed. Meanwhile, the driving pass rate in England, Scotland and Wales has hit a five-year high of more than 51%. The DVLA says more learners are heeding calls to take a test when they're fully prepared. And EastEnders star Lacey Turner has been announced as the first contestant for Strictly Come Dancing 2026. The actress, best known for playing Stacey Slater on the soap, says she's a huge fan and she can't quite believe she's taking part. That's the latest. I'm Stevie Shillinglaw.
8: And Aerowash Sound, Hummy and Perry. Borough police officers have taken action in response to reports of ongoing suspicious activity at a property in Sandiacre. On entry to the site in Longmoor Lane, a large quantity of cannabis was found, along with other items consistent with drug supply. A statement said that investigations were ongoing, and offering thanks to everyone who contacted the police, asked anyone with any information to come forward using any non-emergency contact route. The Aerowash Borough Council-led initiative All Move in Aerowash has helped residents with long-term health conditions become more active, a report has shown. Amy, as it is known for short, was of assistance to Stephen, who suffered a spine injury but started gentle walks at the Rutland Sports Park, and Nikki Hall, who has a rare genetic condition affecting the connective tissue of joints, leading to severe pain and fatigue. She has kept active doing voluntary work and co-founded a walking group. Lead member for Health and Wellbeing, Councillor Josie Hare, said that she was looking forward to a positive impact from the key recommendations included in the report. And nearly £300 million of funding for transport improvements has been approved by the East Midlands Combined County Authority. The funding will transform travel across Derby and Nottingham cities and the wider counties with new electric buses, upgraded bus stations and shelters, safer walking and cycling routes and improved real-time travel information. All of the proposed investments will be subject to assessment through a due diligence process, with projects developed in partnership with local councils to support long-term transport planning and inclusive growth. There's more news online at aerowashsound.com.
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8: After a largely dry but chilly night with clear spells and easing winds and a dry start, becoming increasingly cloudy with outbreaks of rain, heavy at times, windy and feeling humid. After an overnight low of 5 Celsius, a daytime high of 18 Celsius, and the pollen will be moderate.
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10: Cheers for afternoons. 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Welcome along to your drive home for Wednesday. Happy hump day. I should give you a round of applause, really, shouldn't I? Let's do that. So here we go. Round of applause. Halfway through the week. Should we get started then with a bit of rain? Let's do it.
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Husband to get us started with, and this is Erewash Sound. Love music, love Erewash. 12 minutes past four on your drive home for Wednesday. Lee Everest here at your side, taking you through until seven this evening. Pleasure to have you there this afternoon at the end of the radio. Good gig guide on the way next then after T-Rex.

0: Airwash Sound, love music, love Airwash. 17 after four, Gordon Slaney is on his holes this week. Now, I've seen some posts on social from Gordon. It looks awfully nice where he's spending his holiday, you know. It looks very, very sunny and hot. So Ian Perry sits in now on the Good Gig Guides.
1: This is Ian Perry, and here is this week's Good Gig Guide. The Boathouse at Chardley Marina have cash bingo every Thursday. It's iced down at 7:30. On Friday from 8 p.m, solo guitarist Phil Bradley brings you the best of rock and pop. On Saturday from 8:30, Junction are a classic rock covers band. And on Sunday from 5:30, Ray Hatfield performs toe-tapping covers from across the decades. This Friday at 8 p.m, the Latchlifter on South Street in Ilkeston have the Revolving Jays, a six-piece covers band. On Saturday from 9 p.m, Indie Man are a four-piece indie covers band. And on Sunday at 5:30, the high-energy Kelly Jens has the best of rock, pop, Motown and dance. Sunday carveries are now available from 12 noon till 3 p.m, whilst on Tuesday it's the popular pie night. And serving from the Latchlifter, Prabhai Thai, dish up authentic Thai food Thursday to Sunday to eat in or take away. 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This coming Saturday from 8:30 at the White Line at Sawley, Indie Division are a five-piece classic indies covers band. Every Wednesday it's their ever-popular quiz night. Keep an eye on their Facebook page, The White Line at Sawley, for regular entertainment updates. On Friday at the Spanish Bar in Ilkeston from 8, they have one of the country's top Freddie Mercury tributes. And on Saturday afternoon at 3, Eva Sala brings you reggae hits you know and love. Saturday evening, V4 Vinyl spins you the best tunes from 8 p.m. And on Sunday from 4 p.m, Northern Soul Sister sings the very best of Northern Soul and Motown. Tuesday night, they have their quiz night from 8:30. Follow what's happening on their Facebook page, Spanish Bar Official. 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
9: A610 heading eastbound, there's queuing traffic from the Kimberley Slip Road to Nuttall Island. A52 eastbound, there's slow traffic from Woodside Road to Clifton Boulevard. In Orsworth, there's heavy traffic from Millennium close to A6007. In Ilkeston, there's heavy traffic from Hena Road to Cotmanay Road. Bostock's Lane in Long Eaton, there's congestion from Longmore Road to the M1 and A52 Island. And Hena Road in Ilkeston, there's congestion from Bath Street to Kedleston Drive. There's more travel news on our website at errorwashsound.com.
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How's your Wednesday looking then? Middle of the week, downhill slope to the weekend. Big shout out to Jessica. She says, Lee, just doing some housework and getting the dinner ready. Off away for the weekend camping with the husband and family. Big shout out to you, Jessica. And hope you have a good time camping. I'll be honest with you, it doesn't really agree with me camping, to be honest with you. I'm not, rather have a hotel. Just say, just putting it out there, do you know what I mean? Wednesday afternoon, bit better weather today than we had the last few days. Couldn't make his mind up yet.

0: Billy Ocean, When the Going Gets Tough, and the Beatles with Love Me Do as well. Love music, love Errol Ross. 20 to 5 on your way home already. Lee Everest here till 7. So, yeah, the weather's been a bit of a mixed bag, hasn't it? Raining, sunny. It's a bit on and off, but, you know, it's just nice to have a little bit of sunshine compared to the last few days. So there we are. My gardening woes continue, though. I'll tell you after the headlines at 5 o'clock. I was telling you last week, wasn't I? I told you earlier in the week about the way I had to garden at the weekend. I got woken up. It's got worse, I can tell you.
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5: 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Balance and stability exercises can make for fun challenges, and you can even involve all the family.
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10: A610 heading eastbound, there's queuing traffic from the Kimberley Slip Road to Nuttall Island. A52 eastbound, there's slow traffic from Woodside Road to Clifton Boulevard. In Orsworth, there's heavy traffic from Millennium close to A6007. In Ilkeston, there's heavy traffic from Hena Road to Cotmanay Road. Bostock's Lane in Long Eaton, there's congestion from Longmoor Road to the M1 and A52 Island. And Hena Road in Ilkeston, there's congestion from Bath Street to Kedleston Drive. There's more travel news on our website at erewashsound.com.
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It's the Yellow and Don't Bring Me Down, and also Somber with Homewrecker as well on Erewash Sound. Love music, love Erewash. 10 to 5. So yeah, I was doing some gardening. I was telling you yesterday on Monday about the garden.

0: Sean Paul and also Duran Duran with a Reflex playing on Erewash Sound. Love music, love Erewash. Fastly approaching 5 o'clock and time for the latest news headlines from the Sky News Centre and the local news and weather from us here at Erewash Sound. Tea time toe tappers on the way on Drive. They're on in around 25 minutes. It's Lee here with you till 7.
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5: From the Sky News Centre at 5, the family of a man who lost an eye in Monday night's knife attack in Belfast say peaceful protest is the only way forward. 30-year-old Sudanese refugee Hadi Elodi has been remanded in custody, charged with the attempted murder of Stephen Ogilvy. There are renewed calls for calm after a night of unrest. Reform UK leader Nigel Farage is blaming a few bad actors.
6: The vast majority of those people who were out on the streets in Belfast last night were not far right, were not extreme. Extremists, just really scared about what's going on in their communities and about the lack of government action. There's none.
5: Donald Trump says the US will attack Iran very hard if no peace deal is finalized. Earlier, the president warned Tehran was taking too long to negotiate an agreement. Joe Root will skipper England in the second test against New Zealand. Captain Ben Stokes has been dropped from the squad along with fast bowler Gus Atkinson. They're being investigated for breaching ECB protocols during an incident at a nightclub after the first match at Lord's. These fans in Durham, where Stokes plays county cricket, says he should know better.
7: He's England's captain, he has to set an example, and clearly he hasn't. How will you discipline other people in the future?
8: It's important to have, like, good role models for kids as well, and if you're not presenting yourself well, kids are going to look up to you in a bad way.
9: He's an adult, he's a dad, he's a leader of a cricket nation, he's got to learn.
5: Two men who are from Afghanistan and Sudan have been jailed for a combined 4.25 years under a new offence of endangering others crossing the channel. They steered overcrowded small boats helping migrants to get to the UK. The Prime Minister declined to say whether he'll put up taxes to fund defence spending. The government's investment plan has been repeatedly delayed. It's now due out early next month. And there's a warning for people to keep an eye on spending during the World Cup. The Money and Pension Service says 1 in 8 of us will place a bet during the month-long tournament. That's the latest. I'm Stevie Shillinglaw.
10: And Merewash and Hummy and Perry. Borough police officers have taken action in response to reports of ongoing suspicious activity at a property in Sandiacre. On entry to the site in Longmore Lane, a large quantity of cannabis was found, along with other items consistent with drug supply. A statement said that investigations were ongoing and offering thanks to everyone who contacted the police, asked anyone with any information to come forward using any non-emergency contact route. The Erewash Borough Council-led initiative All Move in Erewash has helped residents with long-term health conditions become more active, a report has shown. Amy, as it is known for short, was of assistance to Stephen, who suffered a spine injury but started gentle walks at the Rutland Sports Park, and Nikki Hall, who has a rare genetic condition affecting the connective tissue of joints, leading to severe pain and fatigue. She has kept active doing voluntary work and co-founded a walking group. Lead member for Health and Wellbeing, Councillor Josie Hare, said that she was looking forward to a positive impact from the key recommendations included in the report. And nearly £300 million of funding for transport improvements has been approved by the East Midlands Combined County Authority. The funding will transform travel across Derby and Nottingham cities and the wider counties with new electric buses, upgraded bus stations and shelters, safer walking and cycling routes and improved real-time travel information. All of the proposed investments will be subject to assessment through a due diligence process, with projects developed in partnership with local councils to support long-term transport planning and inclusive growth. There's more news online at erewashsound.com.
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10: After a largely dry but chilly night with clear spells and easing winds and a dry start, becoming increasingly cloudy with outbreaks of rain, heavy at times, windy and feeling humid. After an overnight low of 5 Celsius, a daytime high of 18 Celsius, and the pollen will be moderate.
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0: Good evening, just after 5 on your way home for Wednesday. Happy hump day to you. Some great songs on the way here on Erewash Sound. Love music, love Erewash. Katy Perry and California Girls to come. Straight after this, Brian Adams and Melanie C now.
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Berry and California Girls, Love Music, Love Erebosh, and also Brian Adams, Melanie C with When You're Gone. Do you know Melanie C has just vocalised on a brand new track with Robin Schultz on a dance track? Yeah, it sounds really good as well. There we go. That's your tunes on Erebosh Sound, and it's 12 after 5. Tea Time Toe Tappers, not far away there on your radio this afternoon from 5.30, or 5.25 actually. Looking forward to those this evening. And I've got music on the way next from Hall & Oates. First of all, this, let's get this on the Star Council and shout to the top now on Drive.

0: bit of Hall & Oates on Drive with Rich Girl. Lee Everest here till 7 o'clock this evening. And almost time for Tea Time Toe Tappers. I've got Lenny Kravitz on the way next. He's going to play with It Ain't Over Till It's Over. It's 17 after 5. Let's get the latest on the roads.
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0: A610 heading eastbound, there's queuing traffic from the Kimberley Slip Road to Nuttall Island. A52 eastbound, there's slow traffic from Woodside Road to Clifton Boulevard. In Orsworth, there's heavy traffic from Millennium close to A6007. In Ilkeston, there's heavy traffic from Hena Road to Cotmanay Road. Bostock's Lane in Long Eaton, there's congestion from Longmore Road to the M1 and A52 Island. And Hena Road in Ilkeston, there's congestion from Bath Street to Kedleston Drive. There's more travel news on our website at aerowashsound.com.
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0: 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Hosted by Sally Peacock, the podcast explores the stories behind businesses across Erebos and the people that run them as well. In the latest episode, Sally revisits a conversation first recorded in 2024 with Adam Young, founder of Kitchen HQ, whose ambition was to bring healthy, convenient food to the high street. You'll hear his original plans for the business, followed by a brand new conversation reflecting the realities of running a food business in today's economic climate. Here's Adam on one of his innovations.
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0: 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And also you have Rod Stewart and Baby Jane as well here on Erewash Sound. 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
7: A610 heading eastbound, there's queuing traffic from the Kimberley Slip Road to Nuttall Island. A52 eastbound, there's slow traffic from Woodside Road to Clifton Boulevard. In Orsworth, there's heavy traffic from Millennium close to A6007. In Ilkeston, there's heavy traffic from Hena Road to Cotmanay Road. Bostock's Lane in Longeaton, there's congestion from Longmore Road to the M1 and A52 Island. And Hena Road in Ilkeston, there's congestion from Bath Street to Kedleston Drive. There's more travel news on our website at erewashsound.com.

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It's Erebos Sound. Love music, love Erebos. Lee Everest here with you at the controls. 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Here's Joe. End of the beginning now.

Four Tops and Loco and Acapulco. I bet it's nice there at the moment. Acapulco, I always say that. Don't know when that song plays. Also, Joe with Ed at the Beginning as well. 10 to 6 on your way home, Wednesday night. And it's Lee with you. Good evening to Mary. She's listening to us from Brixton. Want to shout out Sarah as well, who's in Castle Donington. Got us locked in on the smart speaker tonight.

0: Wow, what a tune, eh? That's George Michael with Queen, Somebody to Love, from the Freddie Mercury tribute concert, of course. Saw Bohemian Rhapsody at the weekend. It was on the TV. Really good film as well. Rami Malek is such a good Freddie Mercury, isn't he? Really convincing. Coming up to 6 o'clock then, on your drive home, it's Wednesday night. It's Erewash Sound. Let's get the latest news now from the Sky News Centre and the local news and weather from our team here.
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5: From the Sky News Centre at 6, the family of the man stabbed in North Belfast say they don't want the tragedy to divide people. They've praised passers-by and emergency services who helped save Stephen Ogilvie's life. He lost an eye in the attack, which triggered violence last night. A Sudanese man's been remanded in custody, charged with attempted murder. And the Lord Mayor of Belfast, Roisin Moira Donnelly, says she's received death threats for supporting diversity.
6: I was very worried last night. It's not something you ever think you get into politics in this day and age you're going to have to deal with, and it's not something that I want to have to make phone calls to members of my family to make them aware that this threat is very real. That doesn't mean it's going to stop me doing everything that I can to represent the people of this city.
5: Donald Trump says the US will resume strikes on Iran today after a helicopter crash.
7: We're going to be attacking them, and attacking them very hard.
8: You're resuming bombing?
7: Well, we are. Based on the helicopter, I guess we have the right to do that.
5: Earlier, the president said the Iranians would have to pay the price for taking too long to negotiate a peace deal. He's again urged them to sign an agreement. Both sides exchanged strikes last night after the US accused Tehran of shooting down an American helicopter patrolling the Strait of Hormuz. Iran says it'll reassess diplomatic engagement with Washington. To sport, an England cricket captain Ben Stokes has been dropped from the second test match. He's being investigated along with bowler Gus Atkinson over an incident at a nightclub in the early hours of Monday morning. Two men have become the first to be jailed under a specific offence for bringing migrants to the UK in small boats. The Afghan and Sudanese nationals have been sentenced to a combined total of 4.25 years. Downing Street's dodged a question on whether tax rises will pay for a boost in defence spending. Sir Keir Starmer's under pressure over the delayed defence investment plan, which he says will be published in the coming weeks. And the first Strictly contestant for 2026 has been confirmed. EastEnders actress Lacey Turner says she can't quite believe she's taking part. That's the latest. I'm Stevie Shillinglaw.
3: And Merewash Sound, Hummy and Perry. Borough police officers have taken action in response to reports of ongoing suspicious activity at a property in Sandyacre. On entry to the site in Longmoor Lane, a large quantity of cannabis was found, along with other items consistent with drug supply. A statement said that investigations were ongoing, and offering thanks to everyone who contacted the police, asked anyone with any information to come forward using any non-emergency contact route. The Erewash Borough Council-led initiative All Move in Erewash has helped residents with long-term health conditions become more active, a report has shown. Amy, as it is known for short, was of assistance to Stephen, who suffered a spine injury but started gentle walks at the Rutland Sports Park, and Nikki Hall, who has a rare genetic condition affecting the connective tissue of joints, leading to severe pain and fatigue. She has kept active doing voluntary work and co-founded a walking group. Lead member for Health and Wellbeing, Councillor Josie Hare, said that she was looking forward to a positive impact from the key recommendations included in the report. And nearly £300 million of funding for transport improvements has been approved by the East Midlands Combined County Authority. The funding will transform travel across Derby and Nottingham cities and the wider counties with new electric buses, upgraded bus stations and shelters, safer walking and cycling routes, and improved real-time travel information. All of the proposed investments will be subject to assessment through a due diligence process, with projects developed in partnership with local councils to support long-term transport planning and inclusive growth. There's more news online at erewashsound.com.
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3: After a largely dry but chilly night with clear spells and easing winds and a dry start, becoming increasingly cloudy with outbreaks of rain, heavy at times, windy and feeling humid. After an overnight low of 5 Celsius, a daytime high of 18 Celsius, and the pollen will be moderate.
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0: Just after 6 then, the Gold Mine on the way at 7 with Kevin Hopcroft. And it's Lee here with you on Drive, taking you through till 7 o'clock. I've got music on the way from Steps. First of all, the latest from Harry Styles to start this hour off with. We're going to hit play on American Girls now.
1: Erewash Sound Drive.

It's Steps and Tragedy. They're covering the Bee Gees classic. Oh, I saw Steps in concert a couple of years ago, right? And it was a really funny concert. So what happened was, it was just after the first lockdown, and we saw them. Faye Tozer had COVID. She was off sick. And so the rest of Steps were sort of lopsided. It was really weird because they hadn't reconfigured their choreography to account for her not being there. So they all took their, like, what you say, you know, default positions. And it was really weird not having her there, but it was really weird seeing him lopsided on the stage as well. They still did a really good gig, though. It was a really good concert. Really enjoyed it. And the place went off when they played that song, of course, and some of their classics as well, and some of their newer stuff too. Brilliant to see Steps in concert, though. And, well, you know, I've got a bit of a crush on Lisa Scott Lee. Can I admit that on the radio? I've got a bit of a crush on her. So, yeah, it was really good for me to see that. And Claire Richards, to be fair. I like Lisa Scott Lee better, though. Let's continue with the music. See, a little bit of insight into my life there. Let's get a bit of music on for you from Bruce Springsteen next. First of all, KC and the Sunshine Band on Drive.

Bruce Springsteen and Dancing in the Dark playing here on Drive. Love music, love Erewash. And it's 20 past six. Traffic and Travel on the way next. And we've also got music on the way from the script and simply.

0: read as well, Something Got Me Started to play soon. And I'm going to play you some Taylor Swift as well before 7 o'clock this evening. The Goldmine on the way with Kevin at seven. It's a brilliant show, digging into the Erewash Sound Goldmine. So Kevin's here from 7 o'clock doing that this evening. And we are through, almost through. Drive, I can't believe how quick the show's gone today. Right, let's get the latest traffic and travel, shall we? And then the script and break even play soon on Drive.
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0: A10 heading eastbound, there's queuing traffic from the Kimberley Slip Road to Nuttall Island. A52 eastbound, there's slow traffic from Woodside Road to Clifton Boulevard. In Orsworth, there's heavy traffic from Millennium close to A6007. In Ilkeston, there's heavy traffic from Hena Road to Cotmanay Road. Bostock's Lane in Long Eaton, there's congestion from Longmore Road to the M1 and A52 Island. And Hena Road in Ilkeston, there's congestion from Bath Street to Kedleston Drive. There's more travel news on our website at aerowashsound.com.
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Simply Red and Sunny Got Me Started, and also the script with Break Even as well here on Erebus Sound. Love music, love Erebus. Big shout out to Josie tonight. She says, Lee, just making some dinner, listening to the radio, enjoying the tunes tonight. Also, big shout out to Lucy as well. She says, Lee, doing some studying for an exam I've got coming up. Can you help me with some music, please? I'd love to hear Ollie Murs and Flow Rider with Troublemaker. Let me just have a look, see if I've got it in the library. Oh, here we go. Type away on the keyboard. There we go. Yep, got it for you. Here we go, Lucy. Especially for you, here's Troublemaker. Yeah, right.

0: Susie's been in touch. She says, did you really just go in and find that? Yeah, I did. I literally went into the library and found that song. There we are. Especially for Lucy. Big shout out to you as well, Susie. Thanks for getting in touch with us. Good afternoon to the team at Kev the Dentist in Kirkhallam. They're a member of the Erebos Sound 100 Club Business Directory. 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
7: A610 heading eastbound, there's queuing traffic from the Kimberley Slip Road to Nuttall Island. A52 eastbound, there's slow traffic from Woodside Road to Clifton Boulevard. In Orsworth, there's heavy traffic from Millennium close to A6007. In Ilkeston, there's heavy traffic from Hena Road to Cotmanay Road. Bostock's Lane in Long Eaton, there's congestion from Longmore Road to the M1 and A52 Island. And Hena Road in Ilkeston, there's congestion from Bath Street to Kedleston Drive. There's more travel news on our website at erewashsound.com.
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The most guarded song of 2025, that one. The Fate of Ophelia from Taylor Swift. Not even Graham Norton was allowed to play it on his evening chat show on a Friday night. This is Erebos Sounds, and this is Lead With You. Kevin on the way at 7 with the Gold Mine, and I've got Marvin Gaye and Ain't No Mountain High Enough to play you next, straight after this. 7:15 with The Verve and Bittersweet Symphony, now on Drive.

0: Outkast and Hey Ya, and also Nina, 99 Red Balloons. That was my first ever request on the radio, believe it or not, when I first did radio, right? It's got to be 10 odd years ago now. I was doing one of my very early shows. I had a local charity in for an interview, right? And I was talking away to the lady, and I always let the interview guest pick a song as well, one of their favourite songs to finish the interview with. And I said, you know, what can the pick? It's one of my first interviews, probably the first or second one that I did. Anyway, I asked her what she wanted to hear on the radio, and she chose that song. So that's one of my first ever requests that I played. Bit of history there for you. You had a real good insight into my life today, didn't you? Learning about my boyhood crush on Lisa Scott Lee and my early days on the radio. We'll do it again tomorrow, shall we? I'm back then at 4 o'clock. Kevin's up next. See you later.
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4: From the Sky News Centre at 7, the family of the man stabbed in Belfast on Monday night say violence isn't welcome following a night of unrest in the city. 30-year-old Sudanese refugee Hadi Alodi's been remanded in custody, charged with the attempted murder of Stephen Ogilvie. A 42-year-old man's appeared in court, charged with rioting and assaulting a police officer. Justice Secretary David Lammy says all those involved will be prosecuted.
5: We cannot, though, have a situation where people feel terrorised in their home. And so, of course, I condemn what we saw overnight. The full force of the law will be brought to bear on this issue.
4: Donald Trump's warned the United States will hit Iran hard today if no peace deal is finalised. Tensions have again risen after the president accused Tehran of shooting down a military helicopter over the Strait of Hormuz. A 14-year-old girl has been detained under the Mental Health Act after a knife attack at a school in Manchester. Two pupils and a member of staff were injured in Blakely yesterday morning. The first two people to be sentenced under a new channel crossing law have been jailed. A Sudanese and Afghan national have started a combined 4 years and 3 months behind bars after pleading guilty to endangering others at sea. Former England cricket captain Nasser Hussain says it wasn't a good look for Ben Stokes to break the rules he helped make. Stokes and Gus Atkinson have been dropped from the second test against New Zealand after breaking the team curfew, as they're also investigated over a nightclub incident on Monday. Hussain says it's poor behaviour.
6: When your leader is setting the example and telling you this is the way to go, and then he himself, at the very first opportunity, breaks those codes of conduct. As a leader, any leader will tell you that that's not acceptable.
4: And Kieran McKenna is stepping down as Ipswich head coach and will take a break from football. He's been linked with the job at Fulham, but he says he wants to dedicate more time with his family. That's the latest. I'm Stevie Shillinglaw.
7: And Merewash Sound, Hummy and Perry. Borough police officers have taken action in response to reports of ongoing suspicious activity at a property in Sandyacre. On entry to the site in Longmore Lane, a large quantity of cannabis was found, along with other items consistent with drug supply. A statement said that investigations were ongoing, and offering thanks to everyone who contacted the police, asked anyone with any information to come forward using any non-emergency contact route. The Erewash Borough Council-led initiative All Move in Erewash has helped residents with long-term health conditions become more active, a report has shown. Amy, as it is known for short, was of assistance to Stephen, who suffered a spine injury but started gentle walks at the Rutland Sports Park, and Nikki Hall, who has a rare genetic condition affecting the connective tissue of joints, leading to severe pain and fatigue. She has kept active doing voluntary work and co-founded a walking group. Lead member for Health and Wellbeing, Councillor Josie Hare, said that she was looking forward to a positive impact from the key recommendations included in the report. And nearly £300 million of funding for transport improvements has been approved by the East Midlands Combined County Authority. The funding will transform travel across Derby and Nottingham cities and the wider counties with new electric buses, upgraded bus stations and shelters, safer walking and cycling routes, and improved real-time travel information. All of the proposed investments will be subject to assessment through a due diligence process, with projects developed in partnership with local councils to support long-term transport planning and inclusive growth. There's more news online at erewashsound.com.
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7: After a largely dry but chilly night with clear spells and easing winds and a dry start, becoming increasingly cloudy with outbreaks of rain, heavy at times, windy and feeling humid. After an overnight low of 5 Celsius, a daytime high of 18 Celsius, and the pollen will be moderate.
3: I don't think you should be doing this, Eric.
8: Wallpapering's easy. It'll save us some cash. It can't be that hard. I'll get a bash. I've got me ladders and me bucket of paste. Paying someone to stick it up's just a blinking waste. So, there it is. First piece up. It's easy, so I found.
3: There's just one problem, Eric. You've got it upside down.
8: Oh, heck. I'll have to take it down again. I wish you would have said. And now I've gone and ripped it. It's stuck here on me head.
3: You're making such a mess. This is not a good sign. Besides, it's Wednesday night, 7 o'clock. It's almost goldmine time.
8: Oh, I'm slipping down ladder. It's coming off from where I stuck it.
3: Now look, you've got your foot stuck in the bucket.
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0: And a very good evening to you, gold miners. It's your time.
9: What we're going to do right here is go back. Way back. Back into time.
0: It's Wednesday night. It's 7 o'clock and it's time for some memories. So what have we got lined up for you tonight? Well, your featured artists tonight are the Osmonds. Four tracks from them. We're back to this week in 1972 for the news and the charts and a tough TV head scratcher. We've also got your instrumental intrigue coming up later on. See if you can work out the answer to the three questions. And all the usual other features, your celebrity birthday, now and then, presenter's choice, a golden nugget. So much to squeeze in. And of course, so many lovely, lovely gold miners to mention. And we're going to start off with three brand new gold miners who've just joined the Gold Mine Show Facebook page. And that's Patricia Snyder, Laura Vasquez, and Janice Hope. Or it could be Janice Hope. Welcome. Now, don't forget, if you want to get in touch, you can. You can text us on the usual number, 88440. Start your message with the word Erewash. Leave a space. Put your message in. Pop your name on the end. Or go onto Facebook. Type in the Gold Mine Show and put your message on there. And Heather's here responding to everybody and letting me know you're there. So let's put the show into gear, shall we? And a very good evening to Ivor Smith. Bit of rock and roll setting us moving. From Mr. Little Richard. Are you ready to rock? And it's called

What a way to start the show there. Little Richard and Good Golly, Miss Molly. Well, it's time for the first one from your featured artist. And tonight's featured artists are the Osmond Brothers, who began as a barbershop quartet consisting of Alan, Wayne, Merrill and Jay Osmond. They were later joined by younger siblings, Donnie and Jimmy. And with the addition of Donnie, the group became known as The Osmonds, performing both as teen idols and as a rock band. Their only sister, Marie, who rarely sang with her brothers at that time, launched a successful career in 1973, both as a solo artist and as Donnie's duet partner. Now, your first track from The Osmonds was written by George Jackson, who originally had the Jackson 5 in mind when he wrote it. And according to Donnie, Michael Jackson later told him that the Jackson 5 almost recorded this song first, but chose the record ABC instead. To determine who would sing lead, record producer Rick Hall lined up all of the brothers, including little Jimmy, and had each one sing the opening line, finally choosing Merrill for this one. Yeah. One. Bad. Yeah. Apple.

First one of four tonight from the Osmonds. Didn't this sound like the Jackson 5 on that one? And One Bad Apple. Right, very good evening now to Tom Turner and his lovely wife Sue. Good evening to both of you. Great to know you're there.

Come on over to my place, great oldie there from the Drifters. Time for your celebrity birthday. And tonight's celebrity birthday is Richard Gordon Price. He was born 10th of June, that's today's date, 1944. And he's the bassist with the rock band The Move from 1969 to 71. And then with Wizard from 72 to 75. And he even played with ELO. He first picked up the guitar in 1957 at the age of 13 for a school play at Colmers Farm Secondary School. He soon stopped playing the instrument, but gained interest in music again in 1960 when he realised that girls liked boys in groups. Here from 1972 is The Move, going out especially for Pat and Ted Paskowski. Good evening, you two. It's California Man.

0: What a rocker. California man there and the move. Right, got a birthday going out now. A very, very happy birthday to Alan Keeling all the way down in Biddeford in Devon. And best wishes from Jan, Steve and Des Taylor.
1: Happy birthday to you. Happy birthday to you. Happy birthday. Happy birthday, happy birthday to you.
0: Happy birthday, Alan. Bit of Motown for you. Oh, I suppose I should say hello to the rest of the family, shouldn't I? Good evening to Hannah and Tammy Keeling as well. Great to know you're with us tonight. It's Junior Walker and the All-Stars. And how sweet it is to be loved by you. Love music, love Erewash.

0: Junior Walker and the All-Stars, and how sweet it is. Now, Alan Keeling, who I've just mentioned his birthday, has sent another little gem of wisdom, and he said, I've been reading books with a scientific slant to them, and the latest one's about anti-gravity. To be honest, I'm finding it hard to put down.
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Johnny Campbell, ex-member of the Marmalade there, and Sweet Illusion. Time for the second one from your featured artist. Now, their parents, George Verl Osmond Sr. and Olive Osmond, were members of the Church of Jesus Christ of Latter-day Saints. That's Mormons. And they lived on a farm in Ogden, Utah, with their family. George was a postal worker with a military background, and both he and Olive were musicians at their church. They had 9 children: Verl Jr., Tom, Alan, Wayne, Merrill, Jay, Donnie, Marie, and Jimmy. Wow. Now, Verl and Tom were both born with severe hearing impairments. They originally performed to earn money to help buy hearing aids for their eldest brothers. Your second track from the Osmonds was written by Alan and Merrill, and it's a rocker, and it's going out especially for Sue Blake, all the way over in Dudley.

That's your second one from the Osmonds, Down by the Lazy River. And that takes us up to your instrumental intrigue. Now, this is the spot in the show where we play you an instrumental track and ask you three questions, and you've got to get all three of them right. So, here we go. What TV programme was this the theme to? Who wrote it? That's who wrote the song. And what was the lead character's father's nickname? Oh, they're tough, aren't they? We'll do it one more time. What TV programme was this the theme to? Who wrote it? And what was the lead character's father's nickname?

So there it is, this week's instrumental intrigue. What TV programme was this the theme to? Who wrote it? And what was the lead character's father's nickname? Tough that, isn't it? But we're actually getting answers in. I'm quite surprised. Well done. Right, I'm going to dedicate this next track especially to Gene Andrews and Ted. Especially for you, Gene. I'm going to make you an offer you can't refuse.

Jimmy Helms there, back from 1973, and I'm going to make you an offer you can't refuse. And that takes us up to tonight's odd one. And tonight's odd one is a rock and roller with an odd name. And that name is Rama Lama Ding Dong. It's from a band called the Edsels, and they were named after the American Ford car of the same name. And Edsel was actually the name of Henry Ford's son. Here from 1958 is a track going out especially for Brian Tedman. It's the Edsels.

That's your odd one tonight. Ramalama Ding Dong by the Edsels. So what was this instrumental intrigue? Well, your three questions. What TV programme was this the theme to? It was the Rockford Files. Yeah. Who wrote it? Mike Post. Yeah. And here's a really tough one. What was the lead character's father's nickname? And that was Rocky. As in Rockford being the part, Jim Rockford, that James Garner played. And his dad's nickname was Rocky. Well, lots of you had a go. I was quite surprised, actually. And folks who got part of it right were Gene Andrews, Patricia Pembleton, Des Taylor, Heather Rogers, Sue Blake. But we did actually get all three answers correct. And they were Jackie Rowe, Kathy Speed, Steph Martin, and first in with the right answer, Reg Needham. Well done, Reg. Well done to all of you. I thought it was a hard one. So we're getting lots and lots of little messages coming in on text and on Facebook about the Osmonds, so we thought we'd squeeze an extra one in. So this one's going out for one of our long-distance listeners. This is Linda Ronalds. And would you believe she's listening in Australia? Love it.

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That's your extra one from the Osmonds and Let Me In. Right, I'm going to say a very good evening now to Cathy Speed. Good evening, Cathy. Great to know you back again. Bit of Elvis Presley for you.

way back from 1954 there. Mr. Elvis Presley, and That's All Right. I just think I want to say a big thank you, actually, to everybody who's writing in tonight. Heather's ever so busy here, looking after all the messages. It's lovely to hear from you. Well, that takes us up to the last track before the news. And I'm going to dedicate this one to Annette and Mick Smith, all the way over in the Colwick area. And it's a band called Canned Heat. Oh, this is a bit of a weird start, this one. We're on the road again.

0: And that's your first hour. But lots more to come in the second half. Two more from our featured artists, that's the Osmonds. We're back to this week in 1972 for the news and the charts. And a TV head scratcher, which I think is very tough. Heather thinks you'll get it. But we shall see. And then we've got a golden nugget, and a now and then, and a presenter's choice. So now's your chance to nip in the kitchen, put the kettle on, or pour yourself a drink, and then sit back and relax for another hour. So don't go away, and I'll see you in a mo.
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3: From the Sky News Centre at 8, the family of the man who lost an eye in a knife attack in Belfast on Monday night say violence and disorders not welcome. 30-year-old Sudanese refugee Hadi Alodid's been remanded in custody, charged with the attempted murder of Stephen Ogilvie. Disorder broke out in the city last night, with adults and children fleeing as homes and vehicles were set on fire. This resident says he was petrified.
4: I didn't know how to tell the children. They saw the smoke coming in. I couldn't know what to tell. It's horrific. It's terrifying being on the street at this time. It's like a war zone, as you can see.
3: Donald Trump's warned the United States will hit Iran hard today if no peace deal's finalized. Tensions have risen again after he accused Tehran of shooting down a military helicopter over the Strait of Hormuz. The American president's also indicated an agreement to end the war is all but signed. Our U.S. correspondent David Blevins says it's unclear what Mr. Trump will do next.
5: It's very hard to know if he's just threatening to escalate this in the hope that he can bounce Iran into a deal, a tactic that has not worked for him previously, or if we are actually about to see a resumption of hostilities.
3: A 14-year-old girl's been detained under the Mental Health Act after a knife attack at a school in Manchester. Two pupils and a member of staff were injured in Blakely yesterday morning. The Scottish Secretary has admitted failing to declare for 20 months that he'd had talks with Peter Mandelson's lobbying firm. The SNP are demanding Douglas Alexander resign. He's called what's happened an oversight. Joe Root will skipper England for the second test against New Zealand at the Oval. Captain Ben Stokes and fast bowler Gus Atkinson have been dropped after breaking ECB rules brought in after last winter's Ashes. And EastEnders star Lacey Turner will take part in this year's Strictly Come Dancing. She's the first contestant to be confirmed for the 2026 series, which also has new hosts. That's the latest. I'm Stevie Shillinglaw.
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1: Yes, we're back for your second half. Are you sitting comfortably? Then I'll begin. Now, don't forget, if you want to get in touch with you, we do love to get your messages. 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Or go on to Facebook, type in The Goldmine Show and put your message on there. Heather's here responding to everybody who sends Facebook messages. We can't actually do it on text, but we'll still say hello. So if you'd like a little message from Heather, just send us a hello. So let's get into the second half, shall we? And a very, very good evening to Pat Knott. Good evening, Pat.

Oh, big number one sound from 1966 there. The Beach Boys and Good Vibrations. Well, that takes us up to the third one from your featured artist, and it's also tonight's sing-along. So if you look on the Facebook page on the top left-hand corner, in the featured box, you'll find the words and you can join in with this one. So many of you actually written and said, oh, could I play this one? So it's going to be for quite a few of you. Now, the Osmond Brothers' career began in 1958 when Alan, Wayne, Merrill and Jay began singing barbershop music for local audiences in and around Ogden. Despite their young ages, ranging from 9 to 3, within a few years the boys' talent and stage presence were strong enough that their father took them to compete in an amateur barbershop singing competition in California. On the same trip, they visited Disneyland, where Tommy Walker, Disneyland's director of entertainment, saw the Osmond Brothers singing with the Dapper Dans on Main Street. Walker hired the Osmonds to perform in the park during the following summer and to perform minor roles in the Disney television series. The third track was written by singer Johnny Bristol, and it was later covered by Boyzone. And I'm going to dedicate this one especially to Jackie and Ian Rowe and Linda Reynolds. It's this one. It's the one we've had the most requests for. Number one in 1974 for the Osmonds. Love me for a reason.

That's your, well, it's actually your fourth one. I nearly said the third there, but it's the fourth one tonight from the Osmonds and Love Me For A Reason. Very good evening to Roger Wheatley. Good evening, Roger. Right now, we're back to this week in 1972. And this is your TV theme, Head Scratcher. What TV series is this the theme to? This is the one I don't think anybody will get. And Heather thinks you will. So while you're thinking about that, what else happened this week in 72? Well, Elvis Presley made entertainment history by performing four sold-out shows at New York's Madison Square Garden. George Harrison, John Lennon, David Bowie, Bob Dylan and Art Garfunkel were among the music stars that attended the shows. The shows were recorded and became the album Elvis as recorded at Madison Square Garden. The Rolling Stones' double album Exile on Main Street went to number one on the UK charts, and it was the band's seventh UK number one album. In 2010, the re-released album entered the UK chart at number one, almost 38 years to the week after it first occupied that position. The Rolling Stones are the first act to ever have a studio album return to number one after its first release. Anybody got it, Heather? No. With the help of her mother, barefooted, Ronnie Spector left her abusive husband, Phil Spector, and their Beverly Hills mansion for the last time, leaving behind her adopted sons, 3-year-old Dante and 6-year-old twins, Lewis and Gary. Within days, she filed for a divorce that would be granted in 1974. And pilots threatened to

increased competition from overseas. So what was in the charts? Well, number one was Metal Guru, T-Rex. And number two, Vincent, Don McLean. And number three, Lady Eleanor, Lindisfarne. And four was Oh Babe, What Would You Say by Hurricane Smith. And who was sitting at number five? Elton John.

So what was this theme? Well, it was a series based around the conflict within the Hammond family over the direction of the family firm, a London-based road haulage business called Hammond Transport Services. It focused on the conflict between three brothers and their families following the death of their father, and it was called The Brothers. Yes! Well, I thought I got you beat, but I'm wrong, because as usual, someone got it right, and that someone was Reg Needham. Well done, Reg, you're red hot tonight. Now that takes us up to tonight's Golden Nugget. And tonight's Golden Nugget is from a man born in Rio de Janeiro, who with his band, the Brazil 66, released 35 albums and was famous for playing Latin bossa novas, often mixed with funk. And his name is Sergio Mendes. This track is taken from his 1967 album, and it's his version of the Cole Porter song, Night and Day. 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

0: So Shawn Mendes and the Brazil 66. A night and day.
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7: 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And on your smart speaker, just say to it, play Aerowash Sound. And miraculously, we'll be there. Here's the Joneses. 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

Yeah, that's the kind of music we play on a Saturday night on the Soul and Disco Show. The Sugar Pie Guy from the Joneses. And this music means it's poetry time. And tonight we're graced with another poem from Bob Atterwell. Well done, Bob. Thank you so much for sending your poem in. Remembrance is a treasure store of pictures, sounds, smells and more. We remember way back when we'd watch with Mother, Bill and Ben. Life was simple, cares were few. Every day brought something new. We felt safe when our parents were there. We took for granted their love and care. Now they're a memory, but thought of every day. We clearly recall the things they say. They weren't perfect, neither are we, but they did their best for you and me. Sometimes a song brings them to mind. The days gone by begin to unwind. We hear their voices in our head and wish that they were real instead. Their favourite songs are now ours as well. They've cast on us a mysterious spell. They take us back to when we were young and these special songs were played and sung. Yes, remembrance is a treasure store, and music can be the key to open the door. Absolutely lovely, Bob. Thank you so much. Well, that takes us up to the rock spot. I'm going to say hello to John in Beeson. Hello, John. And the rock spot this week is also the answer to your quiz, you know, to the brain teaser on the Facebook page. And this week, we had just three pictures. And the first one was a pink flower. Clue word, pink. We then had Keith Floyd. Clue word, Floyd. So now we've got Pink Floyd. And finally, somebody putting a brick on a wall. Another brick on the wall. Well, we got quite a lot of answers, yeah. So here we go. I'll publish everybody's name on the Facebook page tomorrow. But here's the top 10, the first 10 answers that came in reverse order. Juliet Wearmouth, Jennifer Smith, Mary Price, Patricia Pembleton, Ian Rowe, Jackie Rowe, Leslie Essen, Mick Sanders. But first in with the right answer this week was Tom Turner. Well done, Tom. Here's your rock spot. I'm Pink Floyd.

Floyd. Going out especially for Juliet Weymouth and Jim Allison there. And another brick in the wall. And that takes us up to your fourth, well, actually your fifth and final track from the Osmonds. Not used to having five. So here we go. Now, while the Osmond brothers were performing at Disneyland, Andy Williams' father, Jay, saw them and was so impressed, he told Andy to book them on his television show. And the Osmond brothers became regulars on the show from 1962 to 67, where they earned the nickname the One Take Osmonds amongst the staff due to their professionalism and tireless rehearsals. Donnie soon joined them on the show, making the Osmond brothers a five-member group. And the boys soon decided they wanted to perform popular music and become a rock and roll band, prompting them to shed their variety show image. This change was difficult for their father, who was suspicious of rock and roll, but he was persuaded and the boys began performing as a pop band. George Osmond used his military training to keep his son strictly regimented. The final track from the Osmonds was way ahead of its time. It's a song about ecology and the environment and those crazy horses smoking up the sky, gas-guzzling cars, destroying the planet with their fumes. They even shot the record sleeve in a scrapyard surrounded by big old cars. And I'm dedicating this one to Patricia and Bob Pembleton. Hello, you two.

The final one from the Osmonds. And those crazy horses. Now, the Osmonds have sold over 100 million records worldwide, and in 1971 alone, the combined releases of the Osmond Brothers and Donny Osmond earned 9 gold discs. Right now, it's time for Now and Then. And we're going forward to 1984. If you're thinking of joining the Goldmine Choir, you can practice to this one. It's an a cappella.

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Flying Pickets. 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Of course, being the gold mine, we've got to go back to the original. Back to 1969. And you know what's coming. Much more Motown from Marvin Gaye.

Mr. Marvin Gaye. And the original, I heard it through the grapevine. It's not actually the original, because I think Martin Vandellas did it first, or maybe Gladys Knight. I'm sure you can tell me. Right, I'm having a little moment here. If I didn't say it already, a very big hello to Patricia and Bob Pembleton. Right, and a good evening now to Dave Capewell. One from the Beatles for you, Dave. I should have known better.

John, Paul, George and Ringo there, and I should have known better. And that takes us up to the penultimate track of the night, and we're getting some nice last-minute messages coming in. And taking us there, Sly and the Family Stone. And those everyday people...

Sly and the Family Stone there, taking us up to the last track of the night. And those everyday people. I've got to say a great big thank you tonight. Heather's been ever so busy. She's absolutely working like mad on the computer here, responding to everybody. But I'll be back again next Wednesday, when we'll be reeling in the years. Taking us out, a bit of Steely Dan. Love music. Love the Goldmine Show.

0: Steely Dan taking us out and reeling in the years. Just had a message in from Juliet Weymouth who says, best song played tonight. Oh, glad you liked it. And Alan Keeling said, really enjoyed the show again. Brilliant. Oh, thanks, Alan. As did Jackie Rowe. Thank you for a great show. And Roger Weekly, fab show. And Gene Andrews says, why does 9 come so quickly on a Wednesday? I don't know, Gene. We need to get some scientists to look into it, I think. Jan Taylor said, lovely tunes tonight. Loved the Osmonds. Yeah, I've had lots of little messages in about the Osmonds and saying how much they liked it. So that's it for another Wednesday. We'll be back, of course, next week when our featured artist next Wednesday will be Petula Clark. Yes. Coming up after the news, you've got Ben Proctor and The Late Show. Have a great week till next week. Look after yourselves. And we'll see you at 7 o'clock next Wednesday. Good night.
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4: From the Sky News Centre at 9, police are using water cannon as protesters hurl missiles during further disorder in Belfast. They've gathered in response to the stabbing of Stephen Ogilvie in the city on Monday night. His family says peaceful protest is the only way forward. Sudanese refugees appeared in court charged with attempted murder. Reform UK leader Nigel Farage is blaming a few bad actors for the unrest.
5: The vast majority of those people who were out on the streets in Belfast last night were not far right. We're not extremists, just really scared about what's going on in their communities and about the lack of government action. There's none.
4: It's unclear what Donald Trump's next move against Iran will be. The US president has threatened to bomb the country today unless a peace deal is finalized. He's accused Tehran of stalling. Two men have become the first to be jailed under a specific offence of bringing migrants to the UK in small boats. The Afghan and Sudanese nationals have been sentenced to a combined total of 4.25 years. The Prime Minister has declined to say whether he'll put up taxes to fund defence spending. The government's investment plan has been repeatedly delayed. It's now expected early next month. Now to sport, and Joe Root will captain England in the second test against New Zealand after Ben Stokes was dropped from the squad. Stokes, alongside Gus Atkinson, broke the team's midnight curfew at a nightclub where an incident was reported in the early hours of Monday morning. Atkinson has also now been left out, and former England cricketer Mark Butcher says more big decisions need to be made.
6: I'm not entirely sure that the ECB would sack Ben Stokes as captain because of this. Whether or not Ben Stokes decides that he wants to continue in the aftermath of this incident is probably the more pertinent question.
4: And there's a warning for people to keep an eye on spending during the World Cup. The Money and Pension Service says 1 in 8 of us will place a bet during the month-long tournament. That's the latest. I'm Stevie Shillinglaw.
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Hall & Oates Man Eater on Erewash Sound. So it's Ben here, in until 11 this Wednesday evening, following on from the fantastic, as always, Goldmine Show. So I want to know, what have you been up to so far this week? What are you getting up to for the rest of it and at the weekend? Do let me know by texting in 88440. Start your message with the word Erewash. On the way, we've got music from Pink, Madonna, Frankie Valli, D-Ream, and much more. Later, I'll be talking about the movies you could be watching this weekend, an upcoming theatre show that you won't want to miss, and of course, we'll be playing this week's back-to-back Hitmaker quiz. Before all of that, though, here's the Rubettes.

0: Beautiful South, perfect 10 on Eriwash Sound. Okay, I think it's time we get right into it with this week's back-to-back Hitmaker quiz. So, how it works is, if you've never played before, towards the end of this hour, I'll be playing back-to-back tracks by a band or artist who is the answer to tonight's quiz question. 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The text-in number again, 88 440. 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

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The lineups have just come out for the England game that's kicking off at 10 PM over in wherever it is, the Interinco Stadium. I'm assuming that's in Florida. Into Miami would make sense. So, obviously, this is one of the warm-up games. Yes, it is. Inter and Co Stadium, Orlando, Florida. Seats 25,500. Don't know why I thought it'd be more. So, England are going to take a cautious approach over Bukayo Saka's fitness ahead of this game. He's been playing through an Achilles injury, apparently, at the end of the season. So they're determined to avoid any risks, which is why he's not in the lineup tonight. Let's see what we've got coming through. Obviously, this is one of the warm-up games ahead of the World Cup. Costa Rica, Fernando Batista has lined up his squad as follows. In goal, Segura. At the back, they've got Johnson, Mitchell, Fearon and Araya. In the midfield, Salazar, Soto and Gallo. Mora on the right wing, Alassane on the left wing and Ugalde up front. For England, Tommy Tuchel has gone with Jordan Pickford, the mainstay, in goal. Reece James at right back, Nico O'Reilly at left back, the two centre-halves, Ezri Konsa and John Stones. A midfield, holding midfield two of Elliot Anderson and Declan Rice, with Jude Bellingham in the 10. Anthony Gordon out on the left, Madueke out on the right, and the captain and number 9, Harry Kane, up front for England. Kickoff at 10 PM for that one, and it is live on ITV1 and ITVX. Now, though, on Erewash Sound, we're going way back with an early Madonna classic. It's Borderline. And after this, Frankie Valli.

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So, what are you getting up to this weekend? Well, if you're not sure what to do, then the Ilkeston Scala Cinema might have you covered. Located just off the marketplace, the 1913 Picture House is the perfect place to visit this weekend.

0: So kicking things off this weekend is the Sheep Detectives, starring Hugh Jackman and Emma Thompson. Jackman's George Hardy is a shepherd who reads detective novels to his beloved sheep every night, assuming they can't possibly understand. But when a mysterious incident disrupts life on the farm, the sheep realise they must become the detectives. As they follow the clues and investigate human suspects, they prove that even sheep can be brilliant crime solvers. Then it's time to visit a galaxy far, far away with The Mandalorian and Grogu. Directed by Jon Favreau and starring Pedro Pascal, Jeremy Allen White and Sigourney Weaver, the evil empire has fallen and imperial warlords remain scattered throughout the galaxy. The fledgling New Republic works to protect everything the rebellion fought for, and they have enlisted the help of legendary Mandalorian bounty hunter Din Djarin and his young apprentice Grogu. After that is the new Steven Spielberg blockbuster, Disclosure Day. The movie follows a meteorologist and a cybersecurity expert as they find themselves at the centre of a movement to expose the government's cover-up of extraterrestrial secrets, starring Emily Blunt, Josh O'Connor and Colin Firth. Then finishing things off is the new Scary Movie. 26 years on from the original, the Wayans are back with their horror parody franchise. The core four are back, and no horror movies IP is safe. For more information, visit the new Scalar Cinema website or the What's On section of AeroWashSound.com.
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0: Michael Jackson, Human Nature on Erewash Sound. That song and many other Michael Jackson ones, but that one in particular seems to be going viral after the recent release of the Michael Jackson biopic, which I've still yet to see. I've heard many a good thing, and it is on my ever-expanding list of films to go and watch. Now, Riverside Drama Company, they return to the Duchess Theatre this June with Stephen Moffat's hit dark comedy, The Unfriend. The play follows Debbie and Peter, a perfectly ordinary British couple who make the mistake of inviting a fellow holidaymaker to visit them at home. When she unexpectedly turns up and a quick Google search suggests that she may be connected to several murders, they find themselves trapped between good manners and mounting panic. Fast, funny and full of brilliantly awkward moments, The Unfriend was a major West End success, and it now comes to Long Eaton for three nights only. 25th, 26th and 27th of June. Limited tickets are available now at riversidedrama.com, or you can visit their What's On page or the What's On page on erewashsound.com.
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0: Okay, so I asked you earlier on this hour the answer, or to give me the answer at least, to the back-to-back Hitmaker quiz. We are going to have the big reveal shortly. I'll give you a couple of minutes, the length of the next song, to get in with your texts. Thank you to those of you who have texted in so far. I asked, who had the best-selling UK single of June 1996? That's the best-selling single in the UK. Doesn't have to be a UK artist, and obviously it's not worldwide. It's not on the Billboard charts over in the States or anything like that. It's the best-selling single in the UK in the month of June 1996. So we've had it before where songs from that month have gone on to sell better overall. Especially if you take into account streaming and things like that. But I'm just looking for that month on its own, self-contained, who had the best-selling UK single. We'll do the reveal after the next song, and then we'll play back-to-back hits by that artist or band. Okay, so we will come back to you with the reveal after The Police. The texting number again, one more time, 88440. Start your message with the word Erewash. Let me know your name and where you're texting in from.

Police, Roxanne on Erewash Sound, 103.5 and 96.8 FM. Okay, so I asked you to get in touch with the back-to-back hitmaker quiz answer. I've got your texts here, so let's rattle through these, the rights and the wrongs. Russ in Kirkhallam has gone for Three Lions, I presume by Badil Skinner and the Lightning Seeds. Unfortunately, Russ, that one's incorrect. Karen in Ockbrook has gone for Peter Andre, and sorry, Karen, that one's not correct. Dan in Draycott has gone for Rod Stewart and the Scotland team, again, obviously for Euro 96. Unfortunately, Dan, that's not correct either. Andy in Hucknall has gone for Take That. That is unfortunately incorrect as well, Andy. Christine has gone for Mariah Carey. That's not correct either. And Mick from Eastwood out in his taxi, so texting in from Castle Donington, has gone for George Michael. Unfortunately, guys, you are all incorrect, but thank you so much for your texts. Gordon in Ilkeston, though. Well done, you get it right. Liam in Awsworth, Jeff in Ilkeston, and Paul in Longeaton. You four have all got it right. The best-selling UK single in June 1996 was Killing Me Softly by the Fugees. It hit the number one spot on the official singles charts in early June and went on to become the highest, the biggest selling single of the entire year in the UK. So here we are, back-to-back Fugees on Erewash Sound. Strumming.

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3: From the Sky News Centre at 10, riot police have used water cannon during a further night of unrest in Belfast. The disorder has been triggered by the stabbing of Stephen Ogilvie on Monday night. He lost his left eye when he was attacked, and a Sudanese refugee has been charged with attempted murder. The victim's family is calling for peaceful protests. That's echoed by Northern Ireland's Children's Commissioner, Chris Quinn.
4: The people on the streets do not represent this community, and they do not represent Northern Ireland. It makes me very cross to see what's happening. No matter who you are and what you look like, you do not deserve to walk down the street living in fear.
3: Donald Trump's again threatened to bomb Iran if no peace deal is signed. The US president has accused the Iranians of stalling. Tehran says it's reassessing the situation. A 14-year-old girl has been arrested over a triple school stabbing and has been detained under the Mental Health Act. Two pupils and a member of staff were hurt in Blakely in North Manchester yesterday morning. Two men have become the first to be jailed under a specific offence of bringing migrants to the UK in small boats. The Afghan and Sudanese nationals have been sentenced to a combined total of 4.5 years. FIFA president Gianni Infantino has told people to chill and relax about the controversial topics that have dominated the build-up to the World Cup. He says it's unfortunate that Somali referee Omar Artan has been denied entry to the United States. Others have faced visa issues while high ticket prices continue to cause much debate. Infantino says there is only so much that FIFA can do.
5: We try always to find solutions, but then we need to respect that we are not the kings of the world who can rule over governments and police forces and I don't know what. We are a sports organization. We try to do our best with the means that we have.
3: And Lacey Turner will be swapping Albert Square for the dance floor after signing up for Strictly Come Dancing. The 38-year-old EastEnders actress is the first contestant to be announced for the 2026 series. That's the latest. I'm Stevie Shillinglaw.
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Jeff Beck, Hi-Ho Silver Lining on Eriwash Sound. Right, on the way now, we're going to rock things up. But before that, I want to tell you what you can expect across the next hour. We've got music on the way from George Benson, the Pointer Sisters, One Republic and more. I'll be talking to you about a live performance. Keep an eye out for the Eriwash Sound Business Show. And we'll be playing tonight's song with a story. Before all of that, though, here's Billy Idol.

0: More Than a Woman by the Bee Gees on Erewash Sound, 103.5 and 96.8 FM. Speaking of the Bee Gees, the magic of the Bee Gees returns to Nottingham on Tuesday, the 16th of June 2026. That's just less than a week away. The show is straight from the West End, and this fabulously authentic tribute production ensures that the Gibb Brothers' incredible legacy of classic hit songs are well and truly staying alive. Limited tickets are on sale from tickets.trch.co.uk.
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0: Apologize by One Republic on Erewash Sound. 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The podcast explores the stories behind businesses across Erewash and the people who run them. In this latest episode, Sally revisits a conversation first recorded in 2024 with Adam Young, founder of Kitchen HQ, whose ambition was to bring healthy, convenient food to the high street. Well, you'll hear his original plans for the business, followed by a brand new conversation reflecting the realities of running a food business in today's economic climate. Here's Adam on one of his innovations.
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Simply Red, It's Only Love on Erewash Sound, 103.5 and 96.8 FM, all the way back to 1989 there with that one. One of my absolute favourites from Mick Hucknall and the band. So, it's time for tonight's song with a story, and tonight's song with a story is Oliver's Army by Elvis Costello and the Attractions from 1979. So on the surface, Oliver's Army sounds like a bright, catchy pop song inspired by the polished melodies of late 70s chart hits. But beneath that upbeat sound lies a powerful anti-war message. Costello wrote the song after visiting Belfast in 1978 during the Troubles. He was struck by the sight of very young British soldiers patrolling the streets with weapons. That experience inspired a song about how governments often send working class young men to fight wars on behalf of the political leaders. The title of the track references Oliver Cromwell's New Model Army, using the idea of an army as a symbol for generations of ordinary people recruited to serve in conflicts. While rooted in Northern Ireland, the song expands into broader critique of war, imperialism, and the deployment of young soldiers around the world. Nearly five decades later, Oliver's Army remains one of Costello's most recognisable songs, a memorable pop hit carrying a pointed warning about the human cost of conflict. So here it is, tonight's song with a story, Oliver's Army by Elvis Costello on Erewash Sound.

Elvis Costello and the Attractions, Oliver's Army on Erewash Sound. That was tonight's song with a story. So, on the way now, we're coming towards the end of the show, but we've got a couple of more tracks lined up for you. Next up, it's her breakout hit. It's the sensational Lola Young with Messy.

Messy by Lola Young on Erewash Sound. Can you believe that song's 2 years old now? It seems like it was still only like a couple of weeks ago when that was everywhere. I also the other day listened to, kind of for the first time realising that it was her, the John Lewis advert cover that she did from 2021 of Together in Electric Dreams. That is a really beautiful cover. And yeah, it was only like last week before that I realised, oh yeah, that's Lola Young, you know, from Messy and other songs. But anyway, there you go. Right, that is it. We're at the end of the show. I can't believe it. 2 hours done just like that. Good news for all of you listening, though, is whilst yes, that is all from me this evening, I'll be passing over to Nick Richardson from 11 p.m. with his late night wind down, taking you into the early hours of the morning. I'll be back again this Saturday for the Erewash Sound Sports Show. That is from 2 p.m., so do check it out. But now, though, taking us into the news and into Nick Richardson, it's Eurythmics.

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2: From the Scanu Centre at 11, a crowd's been lighting fires on the road in Belfast as disorder continues for a second night. 27 people have been left homeless after flames were started in their homes on Tuesday evening. The trouble all follows the stabbing of Stephen Ogilvy, with a 30-year-old Sudanese refugee appearing in court earlier. Our reporter Tom Parmenter is at tonight's main flashpoint on the outskirts of the north of the city.
3: Stones, bricks, missiles, fireworks going off. Fire is being set. We saw the water cannon deployed, and we've seen the police use plastic bullets.
2: And tonight we've had a new statement from the family of Stephen Ogilvy. They say false information being shared on social media is deeply distressing. They've also said they're disgusted by the disorder that's followed Monday night's stabbing in Belfast, and that statement coming to us from the family through police in the last hour. Elsewhere, more breaking news. Reports of explosions are coming in from Iran after the US president promised to hit the country hard today if no peace deal is finalised. Tensions have risen again after Donald Trump accused Tehran of shooting down a military helicopter over the Strait of Hormuz. Here's the US Defence Secretary, Pete Hegseth.
4: The president expects us to be strong and resolute with the way that we respond and bring firepower, and we will certainly do that if need be.
2: Elsewhere tonight, a 14-year-old girl's been detained under the Mental Health Act after a knife attack at a school in Manchester. The teenager was arrested on suspicion of assault after two pupils and a member of staff were injured in Blakely yesterday morning. To sport, and Joe Root will skipper England for the second test against New Zealand at the Oval. Captain Ben Stokes and fast bowler Gus Atkinson have been dropped after breaking ECB rules brought in after last winter's Ashes. And England lead Costa Rica 1-0 going into the second half of their final warm-up match ahead of the World Cup. Declan Rice got the only goal of the game so far. That's the latest. I'm Barry Weir.
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7: 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Nick with you until 1 o'clock in the early hours of Thursday morning. Hopefully you've enjoyed the last couple of hours as well with Ben on The Late Show. 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

Bruno Mars with Grenade and Halt. Who will you run to? Love music, love Erewash here at Erewash Sound. Yes, Nick, on the last leg of Wednesday for you. Yes, we saw in the first leg of Wednesday. We're going to see the last leg of Wednesday as well. I'll tell you what, though, I've had a few couple of hours of downtime, yes. So I've just been chilling out, to be honest. Listening, though, now to some fantastic songs. I wonder what we've got lined up for you this evening. I'll tell you what we have. We've got some fabulous songs, just like this, Lauren Spencer Smith, Fingers Crossed, and Whitney Houston, I Have Nothing.

Annie Lennox and Y here at Arawasha Sound. Well, it is just after 20 past 11. Hopefully you've enjoyed your evening this Wednesday. And you've been busy out there across the borough. I think Ina Road's back open. I think it is anyway, after that fire that they had down.

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Cold Play with Selena Gomez and Let Somebody Go. Backstreet Boys, Quit Playing Games with My Heart. It is the late night wind down here at Erewash Sound. Nick with you until the early hours of the morning. And I tell you what, hopefully later on, we might sort it out for the second hour this evening. Well, first hour of the morning as well. We might try and squeeze in later a song over 5 minutes long. Yes, you don't tend to get one now, do we, on a Wednesday afternoon, Wednesday evening? Yes, we did it this afternoon. We had one in the log, but we'll see if we can find one for you in the next hour or so into the early hours of Thursday morning. So, yeah, well, hopefully we'll find one for you. We are going to be approaching half, well, it has just gone half past 11. Here's Chris Rea on the beach.

The Electric Light Orchestra, Strange Magic, here at Arawasha Sound. Are you going anywhere this year? Are you going on your holidays? Yes, just like Chris Rea said, on the beach. I'd love to, but I'm not sure if I'm going to be able to.

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Lucy Silvers, What You're Made Of, Becky Hill's Remember, and Elvis Presley's Always On My Mind. Well, I tell you what, Wednesday evening is almost coming to a close, yes. And Thursday morning, that's going to be heading our way. I tell you what, this afternoon, didn't it all come down with that rain? Yes, I heard it pitter-pattering on the roof. And we had a bit of hail in there as well. Yeah. And then it went nice, didn't it, after 4 o'clock. I was heading off home after doing daytime for you at 4. And, of course, the sun decided to come out and pay us a little bit of a visit till the evening. Well, hopefully the weekend's going to be nice and warm. So don't forget, if you've got any plans, to check out the five-day weather forecast. You can find that at arrowwashersound.com. I'll tell you what, we're going to be back in just a moment's time after the news at midnight. Right now, here's Cindy.

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3: From the Sky News Centre at midnight, and police have used water cannon on protesters on the outskirts of North Belfast for a second night of trouble following a stabbing in the city. A group tore bricks from buildings and smashed paving stones before throwing them at RAD officers, with fires also lit on roads. It's after the attack on Stephen Ogilvie. His family say he remains stable in hospital, and in a statement they've also called for an end to false information online and condemned the disorder. Meanwhile, First Minister Michelle O'Neill says some are using the incident to encourage hatred.
4: These bad actors are actually using what's happened on Monday night and playing to people's fears and orchestrating this whilst they sit cosy in their homes and encourage all these other people to go out onto the streets.
3: Explosions have been heard in parts of Iran after Donald Trump said Iranian targets would be attacked very hard. The US president claims a deal between the two countries is fully negotiated, but warns Tehran is delaying. This was Donald Trump earlier.
5: We're going to be attacking them very hard.
6: You're resuming bombing?
5: We are. Based on a helicopter, I guess we have the right to do that.
3: In the last hour, Iran's military says it's closing the Strait of Hormuz and warns any oil tanker or commercial vessel attempting to pass through could be fired at. Two men have become the first to be jailed under a specific offence bringing migrants to the UK in small boats. The Afghan and Sudanese nationals have been sentenced to a combined total of 4.25 years. Downing Street's dodged a question on whether tax rises will pay for a boost in defence spending. Sir Keir Starmer's under pressure over the delayed defence investment plan, which he says will be published in the coming weeks. Joe Root will captain England in the second test against New Zealand after Ben Stokes was dropped from the squad. Stokes and Gus Atkinson broke the team's midnight curfew at a nightclub where an incident was reported in the early hours of Monday morning. And FIFA President Gianni Infantino insists ticket pricing for the World Cup is fair. The tournament organisers are facing legal action with a subpoena bought by New York and New Jersey over ticketing practices. That's the latest. I'm Barry Weir.
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9: Well, good morning now and welcome out to the Late Night Wind Down for your Thursday morning, already the 11th of June. Well, yes, we've got a busy day ahead of us, got some fabulous artists

Kenny Rogers with Sheena Easton, and we've got tonight Love Music, Love Erewash here at Erewash Sound. Well, I tell you what, I'm enjoying myself this morning, yes. We are going to get you a song, aren't we, over 5 minutes long. I'll tell you what, it's a Bon Jovi one. Yeah, that's coming up in a couple of songs at a time. Right now, let's keep things going with Dr. Hook and Sharing the Night Together, which is what we're doing most of the week, isn't it? We always share the night together, Monday through Tuesday.

Tom Grennan and Don't Break the Heart. Well, I think you've waited long enough this morning for that song over 5 minutes long. We've got this fabulous artist, it's Bon Jovi, with a song at 5 minutes and 39 seconds, over 5 minutes song, is Always.

0: Well, there you go. A song over 5 minutes longer for your Thursday morning. We've still got some fabulous songs to come. And coming up later on here at Erewasher Sound, we're going to get you the Night Owls non-stop music throughout the rest of the night till 7. It's the Erewasher Sound Breakfast Show, sponsored by your local Specsavers. 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

West Life, and You Raise Me Up, Lenny Kravitz. It ain't over till it's over, and it's not over till 11 o'clock, till 1 o'clock I should say. Yes, been here since 11 this evening, into the early hours of the morning, and it's not over till 1 o'clock, and then I'm going to hand you over to Night Owls. Yes, so we've got some fantastic songs, haven't we, this morning? We're coming up in just a moment. Keena, This Is The Last Time. But right now, here's Shania Twain, You're Still The One. Whatever you're doing out there across the borough, sit back, relax, and enjoy the rest.

Ella Anderson and Brave. Well, my time is starting to run out now on the late night wind down this Thursday morning. Don't forget to join Paul Stacey with the Erewash at Sound Breakfast Show at 7. 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Paul's also going to give you vital statistics, a quiz all about numbers.

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Well, Sheryl Crow, Every Day's a Winding Road, Ed Sheeran's Drunk, and Jason Mraz, I'm Yours. That's it from me for the late night wind down here at Erewasher Sound. I'm going to be back on Sunday for the late show from 9 o'clock, so don't forget to join me then. In the meantime, I'm going to hand you over to Night Owl's non-stop music throughout the rest of the night with this from Jimmy Ruffin, What Becomes of the Broken Hearted. Good night, good morning, good afternoon, wherever you are.

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4: From the Sky News Centre at 1, riot police have used water cannon during a further night of unrest in Belfast. The disorder has been triggered by the stabbing of Stephen Ogilvy on Monday night. He lost his left eye when he was attacked. A Sudanese refugee has been charged with attempted murder. The victim's family is calling for peaceful protests, as echoed by Northern Ireland's Children's Commissioner, Chris Quinn.
5: The people on the streets do not represent this community, and they do not represent Northern Ireland. It makes me very cross to see what's happening. No matter who you are and what you look like, you do not deserve to walk down the street living in fear.
4: Meanwhile, Police Scotland have advised the public to avoid an area of Greenock because of protests linked to the disorder in Belfast. Demonstrations were held in several locations across Scotland following Monday's stabbing. Elsewhere, explosions have been heard in parts of Iran after Donald Trump said Iranian targets would be attacked very hard. Last night, US Central Command said it carried out strikes on Iranian air defence, ground control stations and surveillance radar sites. Iran's Revolutionary Guard says it's attacked America's Fifth Fleet in Bahrain using drones and also targeted an airbase in Jordan. Former UK ambassador to Iran, Sir Richard Dalton, says America must negotiate.
6: There is a trade available. Open the Straits of Hormuz in return for significant economic concessions, and the United States should be swallowing its pride.
4: There are concerns that a 10-year plan for the NHS falls significantly short and relies too heavily on AI. Organisations representing the health service workforce are urging the government to engage with them to get first-hand feedback. Former England cricketer Mark Butcher says Ben Stokes will be in deep conversation with himself about his future. Stokes has been dropped from the second test against New Zealand after breaching team protocols. He and Gus Atkinson broke curfew. And in football, England continued their World Cup preparations with a 3-0 win against Costa Rica in their final warm-up match in Orlando. Declan Rice, Anthony Gordon and Ollie Watkins got the goals for Thomas Tuchel's side. That's the latest. I'm Barry Weir.
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